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5: Let's slide into the 1970s. In fact, 1974, the Righteous Brothers had an album called Give It to the People, and they came up with the idea that if there's a rock and roll heaven, you know they got a hell of a band. A 1974, a good one from the Righteous Brothers.

It's Lonesome George Thorogood and the Delaware Destroyers. Thorogood to Foreigner. Up next, Rev On the Red Line. This is from the Head Games album, 1979.

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0: Here's a look at your weatherology forecast. Slight chance of thunderstorms tonight, otherwise mainly cloudy skies. Lows dip down to about 72. East winds 8 to 15 miles per hour. Chance of thunderstorms tomorrow. Highs around 90, mainly cloudy skies. Mainly cloudy skies expected tomorrow night. Chance for storms 71. From the Weatherology Weather Center, I'm meteorologist Paul Trombley. 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Right now, 83.
1: We have Lobo on the way next, and for the longest time, I thought this was a group named Lobo. No, it's Robert Kent Lavoie, who his stage name was Lobo, which in Spanish stood for wolf, and he kind of dug that. So that's what he went with, a 1974 big hit with Daydream Believer.

Jefferson Starship, heavy on the keyboards, Count On Me. Cher before that, right now it's the Little River Band. The vinyl years 1970s, Take It Easy On Me. From the LRB.

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0: here's a look at your weatherology forecast. Slight chance of thunderstorms tonight, otherwise mainly cloudy skies. Lows dip down to about 72, east winds 8 to 15 miles per hour. Chance of thunderstorms tomorrow, highs around 90, mainly cloudy skies. Mainly cloudy skies expected tomorrow night, chance for storms 71. From the Weatherology Weather Center, I'm meteorologist Paul Trombley. Now back to the vinyl years on KCLY. Right now, 83.
1: Melissa Manchester is on WNX. The album was titled Melissa in 1975 and featured Midnight Blue. Midnight Blue, sung by Melissa Manchester, written by herself alongside another great artist, Carol Bayer Sager, and then was put onto her third studio album, as mentioned, named Melissa. This is Midnight Blue, Melissa Manchester, 1975.

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4: What's happening?

As we open the 1980s, we head into Heartbeat City, which was a great thing for the Cars and for us as listeners of great music. The Cars' Heartbeat City, released in 1984, one of the great videos and songs off of that album, of course, as you might think, Rick Ocasek. His wife at the time, Paula Porizkova, the late, great Rick Ocasek, that is. The Cars from 1984.

It's the Village People. They creep up into the 1980s. That was a 79 song, but that's all right. People are still dancing to that song today. Supertramp is next. The album was Breakfast in America. This is the title cut.

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2: Here's a look at your weatherology forecast. Slight chance for storms tonight. Otherwise, mainly cloudy skies. Lows level off around 72. Winds out of the east, 8 to 15 miles per hour. Cloudy skies with a few peaks of sun tomorrow. Chance of thunderstorms. High temperatures reach up to 90. Mainly cloudy skies tomorrow night. Chance for storms. Lows around 71. From the Weatherology Weather Center, I'm meteorologist Paul Trombley. Now back to the vinyl years on KCLY. Right now, it's 82 degrees.
3: 1983 38 special. In fact, 1983, we're going to be visiting backstage tonight. We'll explain why when we get there. But 38 special, Tour de Force was the album. One of the big hits off of that album came from the second single released from Tour de Force, 1983, Back Where You Belong.

0: Can't Stop It. Bryan Adams
1: opened for Journey on the tour I saw them on, supporting that album, and was just about to take off, and it was a great opening act. And then Journey blew the roof off of Kemper Arena. This one came on, lights went down, disco ball lights across the entire arena. Everyone went crazy.

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2: Here's a look at your weatherology forecast. Mainly cloudy skies tonight with a slight chance for storms. Lows dip down to about 72. East winds 5 to 10 miles per hour. Cloudy skies with a few peaks of sun tomorrow. Chance of thunderstorms. High temperatures reach up to 90. Chance for storms tomorrow night. Lows level off around 71. Partly cloudy skies. From the Weatherology Weather Center, I'm meteorologist Paul Trombley. Now back to the vinyl years on KCLY. Right now, 81.
3: You spin me round like a record, baby, right round like a record. Dead or Alive wrote those lyrics, and in November of 1984, released the song You Spin Me Round Like a Record, and became a huge hit for them. Number one in the UK, top 20 in the US as well. It peaked at number 11. 1985.

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0: It is time to head backstage. Wednesday evening, we're going to talk Friday nights, because if you were a child of the 80s and all your buddies were starting to get cable TV because they lived in town where they had cable, and that meant they got MTV. Well, out in the country, that wasn't happening. We had maybe three channels at best we could tune into, but one of those channels was NBC that we did get out in the country, and they had Friday night videos. And it became a huge success. It was an opportunity to see the videos that everybody else was watching all day long on MTV. For 90 minutes, they would play some of the biggies. And the opening sounded a lot like this. On this date, Friday night videos opened up on NBC television.
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0: So here come the hits of the very first Friday night videos on this date, 1983. On NBC, the very first show, they had guest hosts on the show that ran into the late 1990s, I believe it stayed on the air. But the very first one that aired featured Malcolm Jamal Warner and Lisa Bonet. Both were on The Cosby Show at the time. As you heard in the promo, the opening, they featured all kinds of major acts and videos, including

The Police and Roxanne featured on Friday Night Videos. Some of the hosts that were a part of this show, as we mentioned, they had guest hosts often. Sam Kennison, the great comedian, Tommy Lee, and Vince Neil, both of Motley Crue, were hosts. Jerry Seinfeld hosted, along with Steve Landisberg. Arnold Schwarzenegger and Jay Leno were hosts one time. We'll look through more of those artists through the years, especially through the 1980s. Featured on the very first Friday Night Videos on NBC, Rod Stewart.

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0: here's a look at your weatherology forecast. Mainly cloudy skies tonight with a slight chance for storms. Lows dip down to about 72. East winds 5 to 10 miles per hour. Cloudy skies with a few peaks of sun tomorrow. Chance of thunderstorms. High temperatures reach up to 90. Chance for storms tomorrow night. Lows level off around 71. Partly cloudy skies. From the Weatherology Weather Center, I'm meteorologist Paul Trombley. Now back to the vinyl years on KCLY. Right now, 81.
1: We celebrate Friday night videos, and for a kid that grew up where we didn't have cable where we lived, in town they did, and they could get MTV. We could not. Now, we spent plenty of time at Berryman's house and others watching MTV when it first came out, but on Friday nights, you could be in front of your own television set at 10 o'clock, and for 90 minutes, they would play some of the hot videos that were going down at that time, including Styx, Too Much Time on My Hands.

0: While we celebrate 1983, of course, that's 1960s from the Beatles and 1960s/70s from the Doors coming up. But they did little features on groups from the past that would kind of try to educate today's, in 1983, youth on some of the history of music, which was kind of cool. Here are the Doors.
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they did a little behind-the-scenes look at Rick Springfield, of course, with Jesse's Girl, and they featured the music of Eddie Grant, Electric Avenue, and from Stevie Nicks' solo album, The Edge of 17.

0: I'm Craig Musser, a Republican running for Kansas 1st Congressional District. 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I believe it's less interference, more freedom, less bureaucracy. There is hope just around the corner. I will notice you and listen. I'm Craig Musser, uniting Kansas for a common good. Paid for by Craig Musser for Congress.
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2: weather. Here's a look at your weatherology forecast. Mainly cloudy skies tonight with a slight chance for storms. Lows dip down to about 72. East winds 5 to 10 miles per hour. Cloudy skies with a few peaks of sun tomorrow. Chance of thunderstorms. High temperatures reach up to 90. Chance for storms tomorrow night. Lows level off around 71. Partly cloudy skies. From the Weatherology Weather Center, I'm meteorologist Paul Trombley. Now back to the vinyl years on KCLY. Right now, 81.
3: It was today in 1983 that Friday Night Videos debuted on NBC television. Dick Ebersol, who was part of getting Saturday Night Live off the ground, had a show called Midnight Madness he was producing. He left that and started this with the MTV era, and it had a long run throughout the 1980s and into and through much of the 1990s. I said we'd give you a little further look at some of the hosts that were on, like Bobby Brown and Malcolm Jamal Warner came back to host. Let's see, In Vogue and Johnny Gill as you got into the 90s. Billy Crystal and Danny DeVito were on together. Marv Alberts, the sportscaster, and SNL's Joe Piscopo. Anyway, it was pretty cool. They even had Mindy Cohn and Kim Fields from The Facts of Life on at one point. Also featured in that first Friday Night Videos, Bonnie Tyler's Total Eclipse of the Heart.

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Here's a look at your weatherology forecast. Mainly cloudy skies expected tonight with a slight chance for storms. Lows dip down to about 72. Winds out of the east, 5 to 10 miles per hour. Cloudy skies with a few peaks of sun tomorrow. Chance for storms. Daytime highs approaching 90. Partly cloudy tomorrow night. Chance of thunderstorms. Lows dip down to about 71. From the Weatherology Weather Center, I'm meteorologist Paul Trombley on 100.9 KCLY. Right now, 80.

0: news this hour from Town Hall. I'm Jason Walker. U.S. military launching strikes on Iranian targets in response to Tehran's attack on American forces one day earlier. Earlier in the day, Wednesday, President Trump left no doubt about it.
1: We're going to be hitting them very hard because it's our turn to hit them. They know it's coming. They're asking us not to do it, but... they tried shooting it last night. So we had five rockets shot going 8,500 miles an hour, and all five rockets were knocked down to the ground. But they nevertheless took a shot, so it's our turn.
0: Nasty hearing on Capitol Hill as Dr. Anthony Fauci, the prime witness on events surrounding the COVID pandemic. Senate Homeland Security and Government Affairs Committee Chairman Rand Paul says Fauci owes Americans an apology for helping produce the pandemic and then covering himself.
2: Instead of an apology, you have for years avoided responsibility. Regarding the lockdowns, you argue that you did not personally issue every lockdown order, close every school, or impose every mandate. But officials across the country invoked your authority to justify these decisions. And you presented your recommendations not as judgments open to debate, but as dictates of science itself.
0: Fauci repeatedly invoked the Fifth Amendment.
3: The only conclusion I can reach is that the sole reason he is calling me before this committee is to get me to say something, anything, that could vindicate his

0: 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It's finding your purpose.
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0: Craig Musser is a Republican running for Kansas' 1st Congressional District. 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The women of Kansas deserve a congressman who sees you, hears you, and works for you. Craig Musser, uniting Kansans for our common good.
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3: Here's a look at your weatherology forecast. Mainly cloudy skies expected tonight with a slight chance for storms. Lows dip down to about 72. Winds out of the east, 5 to 10 miles per hour. Cloudy skies with a few peaks of sun tomorrow. Chance for storms, daytime highs approaching 90. Partly cloudy tomorrow night, chance of thunderstorms. Lows dip down to about 71. From the Weatherology Weather Center, I'm meteorologist Paul Trombley on 100.9 KCLY. 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

0: Join us this Saturday morning on the front porch as we visit with Paul Ellis. Paul is part of Liberty Quartet, a gospel group that has the opportunity to share the platform with groups such as the Gaither Vocal Band, Legacy 5, Greater Vision, and so many others. In August, they'll be making stops in Clay Center, Kansas, Olathe, Kansas, and McPherson, Kansas. We'll hear Paul's story, Paul Ellis, on the front porch this Saturday morning at 8 a.m.
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Here's a look at your weatherology forecast. Mainly cloudy skies expected overnight with a slight chance of thunderstorms. Lows dip down to about 72. Southeasterly winds 5 to 10 miles per hour. Cloudy skies with a few peaks of sun. Thursday, chance of thunderstorms. High temperatures reach up to 90. Chance for storms Thursday night, 71. From the Weatherology Weather Center, I'm meteorologist Paul Trombley on 100.9 KCLY. Currently 81.

0: conduct of monetary policy. We didn't sort of hide from them. We weren't scared of them.
1: U.S. military launching major strikes on Iranian targets overnight. That in response to Tehran's attack on American forces one day earlier. And on another key front, Ukrainian forces hitting two of Russia's major oil refineries in their latest long-range strikes. Those attacks are part of Kyiv's ongoing pressure on Moscow and have targeted Russian oil facilities for several months, causing a fuel crisis that really embarrasses the Kremlin. Wildfires causing major problems still in Europe, and now three firefighters have been killed.
2: Now, this is what large parts of the forest look like after nearly a week of this fire burning. Now, there are no huge flames here anymore, but there are hot ashes everywhere and smoke still rising from the ground. With the vegetation so dry after several severe heat waves, firefighters know that these hot spots can flare up again at any moment. Helping them are dozens of local volunteers. Some have come with nothing more than a shovel sometimes, others with water tanks on the back of their trucks.
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0: 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I'm Craig Musser. 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
8: Here's a look at your weatherology forecast. Lows level off around 72 overnight under overcast skies with a chance of thunderstorms. Winds out of the southeast, 5 to 10 miles per hour. Chance of thunderstorms Thursday. High temperatures reach up to 90. Cloudy skies with a few peaks of sun. Chance of thunderstorms Thursday night. Lows dip down to about 71, partly cloudy. From the Weatherology Weather Center, I'm meteorologist Paul Trombley on 100.9 KCLY. Currently 81.

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Here's a look at your weatherology forecast. Lows level off around 72 overnight under overcast skies with a chance of thunderstorms. Winds out of the southeast, 5 to 10 miles per hour. Chance of thunderstorms Thursday. High temperatures reach up to 90. Cloudy skies with a few peaks of sun. Chance of thunderstorms Thursday night. Lows dip down to about 71, partly cloudy. From the Weatherology Weather Center, I'm meteorologist Paul Trombley on 100.9 KCLY. Currently, it's 80 degrees.

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1: News this hour from Town Hall. I'm Jason Walker, family and friends, saying goodbye to Lindsey Graham. At the Columbia, South Carolina funeral Wednesday, the former U.S. Representative Trey Gowdy disputed the notion that Graham never met a war he didn't like and that the senator went to Ukraine before his death for a good reason.
2: Was he willing to go to war? Yes, as a last resort. Blessed are the peacemakers. He was on a trip, what turned out to be his last trip, trying to broker peace in a war where hundreds of thousands of people had lost their lives.
1: Senator Lindsey Graham died July 11th. He was 71. The deadline has passed for the Trump administration to ask the Supreme Court to reconsider its ruling on birthright citizenship.
3: The Trump administration had until Tuesday to ask the U.S. Supreme Court to reconsider its June decision, which struck down President Donald Trump's executive order to deny automatic citizenship to children born in the U.S. whose parents are in the country temporarily or illegally. Trump had promised to push for a rehearing shortly after the high court handed him his loss. The White House has not responded to messages seeking comment. Donna Water, Washington.
1: The president announcing an overhaul for a key airport.
4: President Trump has unveiled a $22 billion renovation plan for Washington Dulles International Airport.
5: Plans for a major and long overdue renovation and reconstruction of Washington's really horribly thought of Dulles International Airport.
4: The White House says America should have the best airports and infrastructure in the world. Willie Nelson, Washington.
1: Wildfire is still causing problems in Europe. At least three firefighters have been killed, and now forecasters say the rest of the week will be dry, windy, and very hot. More on these stories, townhall.com.
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Here's a look at your weatherology forecast. Lows level off around 72 overnight under overcast skies with a chance of thunderstorms. Winds out of the southeast, 5 to 10 miles per hour. Chance of thunderstorms Thursday. High temperatures reach up to 90. Cloudy skies with a few peaks of sun. Chance of thunderstorms Thursday night. Lows dip down to about 71, partly cloudy. From the Weatherology Weather Center, I'm meteorologist Paul Trombley on 100.9 KCLY. Currently, it's 80 degrees.

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Here's a look at your weatherology forecast. Lows level off around 72 overnight under overcast skies with a chance of thunderstorms. Winds out of the southeast, 5 to 10 miles per hour. Chance of thunderstorms Thursday. High temperatures reach up to 90. Cloudy skies with a few peaks of sun. Chance of thunderstorms Thursday night. Lows dip down to about 71, partly cloudy. From the Weatherology Weather Center, I'm meteorologist Paul Trombley on 100.9 KCLY. Right now, 81.

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1: News this hour from Town Hall. I'm Jason Walker. The Kremlin taking a major move. Telegram founder Pavel Durov in big trouble. Karen Chamas has the story.
2: Russia's Federal Security Service has announced the founder of messaging app Telegram has been charged with aiding terrorism and has been put on an international wanted list. On Wednesday, Russia's main domestic security agency said that Telegram's administration was responsible for allowing Ukrainian intelligence agencies and extremist organizations to prepare and coordinate acts of sabotage and mass murder inside Russia. It claimed Telegram did not remove channels, chats, and bots actively used by Ukrainian intelligence agencies, among others. I'm Karen Chamas.
1: Authorities in Japan say this week's powerful earthquake has now claimed the lives of at least 23 people. Dozens more have been injured. An unknown number of people are still missing. The magnitude 7.1 earthquake set off an explosion at a mall. It also toppled a factory chimney and flattened a number of homes in the southern part of the country. United States banning foreign-made robots.
3: The U.S. Federal Communications Commission is banning new foreign-made humanoid robots, robot dogs, and power inverters, saying they pose cybersecurity and national security risks. China dominates the global market for humanoid robots with a roughly 85% market share. Power inverters are used to convert direct current electricity to alternating current and are used in renewable energy systems, data centers, and household appliances. And the ban could have sweeping ramifications. China criticized the move, its foreign ministry saying protectionism does not make the U.S. more competitive. Donna Water, Washington.
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Here's a look at your weatherology forecast. Lows level off around 72 overnight under overcast skies with a chance of thunderstorms. Winds out of the southeast, 5 to 10 miles per hour. Chance of thunderstorms Thursday. High temperatures reach up to 90. Cloudy skies with a few peaks of sun. Chance of thunderstorms Thursday night. Lows dip down to about 71, partly cloudy. From the Weatherology Weather Center, I'm meteorologist Paul Trombley on 100.9 KCLY. Right now, 81.

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2: Here's a look at your weatherology forecast. Chance for storms overnight. Otherwise, cloudy skies expected. Lows dip down to about 72. Southeast winds 5 to 10 miles per hour. Chance for storms Thursday. Highs level off around 90. Cloudy skies with a few peaks of sun. Partly cloudy skies Thursday night. Chance of thunderstorms. Lows dip down to about 71. From the Weatherology Weather Center, I'm meteorologist Paul Trombley on 100.9 KCLY. Right now, it's 80 degrees.

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1: News this hour from Town Hall. I'm Jason Walker. The Kremlin taking a major move. Telegram founder Pavel Durov in big trouble. Karen Chamas has the story.
2: Russia's Federal Security Service has announced the founder of messaging app Telegram has been charged with aiding terrorism and has been put on an international wanted list. On Wednesday, Russia's main domestic security agency said that Telegram's administration was responsible for allowing Ukrainian intelligence agencies and extremist organizations to prepare and coordinate acts of sabotage and mass murder inside Russia. It claimed Telegram did not remove channels, chats, and bots actively used by Ukrainian intelligence agencies, among others. I'm Karen Chemas.
1: Authorities in Japan say this week's powerful earthquake has now claimed the lives of at least 23 people. Dozens more have been injured. An unknown number of people are still missing. The magnitude 7.1 earthquake set off an explosion at a mall. It also toppled a factory chimney and flattened a number of homes in the southern part of the country. United States banning foreign-made robots.
3: The U.S. Federal Communications Commission is banning new foreign-made humanoid robots, robot dogs, and power inverters, saying they pose cybersecurity and national security risks. China dominates the global market for humanoid robots with a roughly 85% market share. Power inverters are used to convert direct current electricity to alternating current and are used in renewable energy systems, data centers, and household appliances. And the ban could have sweeping ramifications. China criticized the move, its foreign ministry saying protectionism does not make the U.S. more competitive. Donna Water, Washington.
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0: The Bigger Dig is back August 28th through the 30th at the Kurt Kohr Farm south of Concordia. 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
2: Here's a look at your weatherology forecast. Chance of thunderstorms overnight. Otherwise, cloudy skies expected. Lows dip down to about 74. Winds out of the east, 5 to 10 miles per hour. Cloudy skies with a few peaks of sun. Thursday, chance of thunderstorms. High temperatures reach up to 90. Chance of thunderstorms. Thursday night, lows level off around 72. Partly cloudy skies. From the Weatherology Weather Center, I'm meteorologist Paul Frobley on 100.9 KCLY. Currently, it's 80 degrees.

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Here's a look at your weatherology forecast. Chance of thunderstorms overnight. Otherwise, cloudy skies expected. Lows dip down to about 74. Winds out of the east, 5 to 10 miles per hour. Cloudy skies with a few peaks of sun. Thursday, chance of thunderstorms. High temperatures reach up to 90. Chance of thunderstorms Thursday night. Lows level off around 72. Partly cloudy skies. From the Weatherology Weather Center, I'm meteorologist Paul Trombley on 100.9 KCLY. Currently 79.

0: News this hour from Town Hall. I'm Jason Walker. Three firefighters have been killed now in those wildfires in Europe. Forecasters say the rest of the week likely to be dry and windy and very hot. Correspondent Alex Turnbull is in Bordeaux.
1: So this is what large parts of the forest look like after nearly a week of this fire burning. Now, there are no huge flames here anymore, but there are hot ashes everywhere and smoke still rising from the ground. With the vegetation so dry after several severe heat waves, firefighters know that these hot spots can flare up again at any moment. Helping them are dozens of local volunteers. Some have come with nothing more than a shovel sometimes, others with water tanks on the back of their trucks.
0: Search and rescue teams combing through badly damaged areas in Japan following this week's 7.1 earthquake. At least 23 people have been killed, more than 60 injured. Scores are still missing. Federal Reserve is holding its benchmark interest rate steady. However, it has left the door open to raising rates in the future if inflation remains elevated. Federal Reserve Board Chair Kevin Warsh.
2: I asked for a good family fight and I got one. That's the purpose. That's the design feature. I come into this meeting, even this press conference, heartened by what I've experienced the last 2 days. Most of our discussion were on the big questions that matter to the conduct of monetary policy. We didn't sort of hide from them. We weren't scared of them.
0: U.S. military launching more strikes on Iranian targets in response to Tehran's attack on American forces a day earlier. And Ukrainian forces have hit two major Russian oil refineries. More on these stories, townhall.com.
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3: Here's a look at your weatherology forecast. Chance of thunderstorms overnight. Otherwise, cloudy skies expected. Lows dip down to about 74. Winds out of the east, 5 to 10 miles per hour. Cloudy skies with a few peaks of sun. Thursday, chance of thunderstorms. High temperatures reach up to 90. Chance of thunderstorms. Thursday night, lows level off around 72. Partly cloudy skies. From the Weatherology Weather Center, I'm meteorologist Paul Frobley on 100.9 KCLY. Currently 79.

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3: Here's a look at your weatherology forecast. Chance of thunderstorms overnight. Otherwise, cloudy skies expected. Lows dip down to about 74. Winds out of the east, 5 to 10 miles per hour. Cloudy skies with a few peaks of sun. Thursday, chance of thunderstorms. High temperatures reach up to 90. Chance of thunderstorms Thursday night. Lows level off around 72. Partly cloudy skies. From the Weatherology Weather Center, I'm meteorologist Paul Frobley on 100.9 KCLY. Currently 78.

0: this hour from Town Hall. I'm Jason Walker. Three firefighters have been killed now in those wildfires in Europe. Forecasters say the rest of the week likely to be dry and windy and very hot. Correspondent Alex Turnbull is in Bordeaux.
1: So this is what large parts of the forest look like after nearly a week of this fire burning. Now, there are no huge flames here anymore, but there are hot ashes everywhere and smoke still rising from the ground. With the vegetation so dry after several severe heat waves, firefighters know that these hot spots can flare up again at any moment. Helping them are dozens of local volunteers. Some have come with nothing more than a shovel sometimes, others with water tanks on the back of their trucks.
0: Search and rescue teams combing through badly damaged areas in Japan following this week's 7.1 earthquake. At least 23 people have been killed, more than 60 injured. Scores are still missing. Federal Reserve is holding its benchmark interest rate steady. However, it has left the door open to raising rates in the future if inflation remains elevated. Federal Reserve Board Chair Kevin Warsh.
2: I asked for a good family fight and I got one. That's the purpose. That's the design feature. I come into this meeting, even this press conference, heartened by what I've experienced the last 2 days. Most of our discussion were on the big questions that matter to the conduct of monetary policy. We didn't sort of hide from them. We weren't scared of them.
0: U.S. military launching more strikes on Iranian targets in response to Tehran's attack on American forces a day earlier. And Ukrainian forces have hit two major Russian oil refineries. More on these stories, townhall.com.
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1: Here's a look at your weatherology forecast. Chance of thunderstorms overnight. Otherwise, cloudy skies expected. Lows dip down to about 74. Winds out of the east, 5 to 10 miles per hour. Cloudy skies with a few peaks of sun. Thursday, chance of thunderstorms. High temperatures reach up to 90. Chance of thunderstorms. Thursday night, lows level off around 72. Partly cloudy skies. From the Weatherology Weather Center, I'm meteorologist Paul Frobley on 100.9 KCLY. Currently 78.

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Here's a look at your weatherology forecast. Chance for storms today. Otherwise, mainly cloudy skies expected. Highs level off around 90. Southeast winds 8 to 15 miles per hour. Partly cloudy skies tonight. Chance of thunderstorms. Lows dip down to about 72. A mix of clouds and sun tomorrow. Slight chance of thunderstorms. Highs level off around 85. From the Weatherology Weather Center, I'm meteorologist Paul Trombley on 100.9 KCLY. Right now, it's 79 degrees.

0: Breaking news this hour from Town Hall. I'm Rich Thomason. The U.S. military's wrapped up what's described as a heavy wave of strikes on Iran. It's retaliation for Iran's attempted missile attack on American forces in the Mideast.
1: U.S. Central Command said dozens of Islamic Revolutionary Guard Corps targets had been hit early on Thursday. Iranian media reported that the islands of Keshem and Abadan were among the areas hit. Both are centers of the oil industry. Iran had earlier confirmed that it had targeted U.S. assets in Jordan, as well as ships in the Strait of Hormuz on Wednesday. The latest flare-up in exchanges began earlier this week, though negotiations to secure a longer-term truce are said to be continuing.
0: The BBC's Tom Bailey, the Kuwaiti military, reports an Iranian strike has hit a Chinese firm's building in northern Kuwait. Worker was killed, the building heavily damaged. This happened early this morning, hours after Jordan's air defenses shot down five Iranian missiles. Todd Blanche's nomination for attorney general is stalled. Lawmakers scrapping a planned committee vote. A couple of Republicans, Senators John Cornyn and Tom Tillis, are still not on board. A Senate investigation into the origins of COVID-19 gets no cooperation from Dr. Anthony Fauci, repeatedly refusing to answer even the most mundane, innocuous queries.
2: Do you still refuse to answer the questions?
3: On the advice of counsel, I respectfully decline to answer based upon my rights under the Fifth Amendment of the Constitution.
0: Senator Rand Paul says there will be a vote on holding Fauci in contempt. As the Iran war heats up again, oil prices are soaring and stocks are sinking. AAA's national average for a gallon of regular gas, $4.09. That is up a fraction from yesterday. And yesterday, the Dow plunged more than 1,100 points. This morning, Dow futures are up 163 points. NASDAQ futures ahead 213. More on these stories, townhall.com.
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3: This is Lou Faust, former teacher, administrator, and current school board member. I'm urging you to vote no on the constitutional amendment to elect our judges. This vote is about far more than judicial elections. It will have lasting consequences for public schools and children in Kansas.
4: Hi, I'm Jamie Morris Hardiman, former city commissioner and current school board member. 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
3: President Masterson of the Kansas Senate has said publicly that passage of the amendment will allow his group to stop adequately funding our public school students.
4: In fact, this current legislature failed its legal obligation to fully fund special education. 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
1: And that is a Thursday morning. Good morning, Rocky Downing with you on your slide to the weekend. Looking at a forecast with some rain likely. Showers and thunderstorms mainly before 1 p.m., turning partly sunny, high near 90. And then tonight, mainly before 3 a.m., there's a 70% chance for another round of showers and thunderstorms. Sunny and 85 tomorrow, a bit breezy. 83 the high Saturday, 85 the high on Sunday. Right now, the temperature with a cloudy sky, some rain in the area, 76 degrees. It's a very isolated, spotty rain, but some moderate to heavy in some areas across the KCLY community this morning. It is a Thursday slide to the weekend at 100.9.

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1: Budapest from George Ezra before that. We get the hook from Blues Traveler coming up right now. Love Like Crazy. It's Lee Bryce, 100.9.

0: Join us this Saturday morning on the front porch as we visit with Paul Ellis. Paul is part of Liberty Quartet, a gospel group that has the opportunity to share the platform with groups such as the Gaither Vocal Band, Legacy 5, Greater Vision, and so many others. In August, they'll be making stops in Clay Center, Kansas, Olathe, Kansas, and McPherson, Kansas. We'll hear Paul's story, Paul Ellis, on the front porch this Saturday morning at 8 a.m. Nothing brings folks together like good food. The Lynn American Legion serves up homemade fried chicken on the first Saturday of every month. Stop in this Saturday for Chicken Fry Night and come out on Sundays for their noon buffet at the Lynn American Legion.
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0: Some scattered showers this morning and then partly sunny sky for the afternoon with a high near 90 once again. Overnight, there's some chances of showers up until about 3 a.m. They're saying a 70% chance. So got some shots through today and then again overnight. Then it turns sunny for the weekend. Tomorrow, 85, 83 Saturday, 85 on Sunday. Right now, the temperature is sitting at 76 degrees. Taking you back to 1999, Mark McGrath and Sugar Ray hit it big in the late 1990s. This is Someday 100.9.

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Thursday slide to the weekend. We start in 1956. President Dwight D. Eisenhower signs a law officially designated, quote, "In God We Trust," unquote, as the national motto of the United States. Jump ahead to 2002. WNBA player Lisa Leslie of the Los Angeles Sparks became the first woman to dunk in a professional game during her team's loss to the Miami Soul. And in 2023, 3 years ago now, Paul Rubens, actor best known for portraying Pee-wee Herman, died of a private bout of cancer. He was 70 years old. Birthdays include blues legend Buddy Guy is 90 years old. Arnold Schwarzenegger is 79. Lawrence Fishburne, 65. Lisa Kudrow is 63. Vivica A. Fox, 62. Simon Baker, the medalist, is 57. Christopher Nolan, the great director, is 56. Also, Hilary Swank is turning 52 today. Jamie Presley, 49. Martin Starr was Bill on Freaks and Geeks. He's 44. Gina Rodriguez, 42. And Joey King is 27 from Fargo. Your music note, also a birthday, Paul Anka, the great singer, songwriter, and entertainer, 85 on this July 30th.

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4: Now time for the Marker E-Cup for this Wednesday, July 29th. September corn down 9.5 at 449. December down 8.75 at 471.75. And March down 8.5 at 487.25. September Kansas City wheat down 3/4 at 725.5. December down 1.25 at 740.75. And March down 1.75 at 752. September Chicago wheat down 1.75 at 660.75. December down 2 at 677.75. And March down 2.25 at 693. August soybeans down 34 at 1178. December down 28.75 at 1176. And November down 27.25 at 1192.75. August soybean meal down 5 at 315.30. September down 340 at 317.90, and October down 390 at 318.80. August soybean oil down 159 at 69.77. September down 148 at 68.66, and October down 139 at 68.07. And the livestock futures: August live cattle up 42 at 227.90. October up 180 at 223.97, and December up 202 at 223.32. August feeder cattle up 120 at 344.27, September up 142 at 338.65, and October up 280 at 329.62. August lean hogs down 242 at 101.67. October down 257 at 95.70, and December down 247 at 77.20. In the oil futures, West Texas crude up 561 at 84.87, gasoline up 7 cents at 340, and heating oil up 22 cents at 438. And that's been the market recap for this Wednesday, July 29th. I'm Lexi Bates.
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4: Now time for the local closing grain report for this Wednesday, July 29th. Central Valley Ag Up Clay Center, wheat unchanged at 667, corn down 10 at 399, milo down 10 at 359, soybeans down 22 at 1128. Home City Grain of Wakefield, wheat unchanged at 667, corn down 10 at 399, soybeans down 34 at 1108. Central Valley Ag of Leonardville, wheat unchanged at 667, corn down 10 at 399, milo down 10 at 354, soybeans down 22 at 1123. Central Valley Ag of Greenleaf, wheat unchanged at 667, corn down 10 at 404, milo down 10 at 354, soybeans down 22 at 1128. Lippert Grain of Green, wheat unchanged at 668, corn down 10 at 397, milo down 10 at 357, soybeans down 21 at 1128. Farmers Co-op of Morganville, wheat down 1 at 666, corn down 10 at 389, milo down 9 at 344, soybeans down 34 at 1103. MKC of Longford, wheat unchanged at 661, corn down 10 at 378, milo down 10 at 344, soybeans down 27 at 1141. Soybeans down 27 at 1114. Farmers Cooperative Hanover Branch, wheat unchanged at 689. Corn down 10 at 426. Milo down 10 at 394. Soybeans down 27 at 1149. Concordia Terminal, wheat unchanged at 682. Corn down 10 at 409. Milo down 10 at 369. Soybeans down 22 at 1128. Bungie of Abilene, wheat unchanged at 686. Corn down 10 at 404. Milo down 9 at 397. Soybeans down 34 at 1098. ADM Milling of Abilene, wheat down 1 at 686. And that's been the local closing grain report for this Wednesday, July 29th. I'm Lexi Bates.
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8: Have some showers and thunderstorms likely up until about 1 o'clock, and then partly sunny, high near 90, southeast winds at 5 to 15. Then a 70% chance once again this evening, mainly before 3 a.m., they're saying, overnight. Right now, humidity 99%. South winds are about 10 miles per hour, and the temperature at 75 degrees, a high near 90 for the afternoon. Checking out the radar, we are seeing very scattered, but some areas getting some moderate, maybe even a heavy rain, but looks like it's moving through pretty quickly at this point anyway. High near 90, partly sunshine for the afternoon, scattered showers up until early afternoon, it looks like here at 100.9. On the way, music from Kenny Rogers. We've got the Motels coming up, along with Blessed Union of Souls. This is a song written by Hardy, and then Eric Church, Morgan Wallen, Tim McGraw join him about the story of the MacArthurs here at 100.9.

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1: Yep. 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

0: 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Sounds like home. Thanks for listening to KCLY Clay Center. On the way is Town Hall News, the daily news drop. We'll be back on Monday. 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
5: Breaking news this hour from Town Hall. I'm Rich Thomason. The U.S. retaliates for Iran's targeting of American troops in Jordan earlier this week. U.S. Central Command says a number of Iranian military-related targets were struck overnight. Inflation fears and the Iran war sending oil prices higher while stocks tumble. The Dow fell more than 1,100 points yesterday. The blue chip index suffering its biggest loss in over a year. The Federal Reserve voting to hold the line on interest rates. Russia has unleashed a devastating overnight attack on Ukraine.
6: The onslaught of ballistic missiles and drones has been going on for hours. Explosions were first reported in Kyiv shortly before midnight local time. Several fires broke out and the authorities have been urging people to remain in shelters. As the night has gone on, waves of cruise missiles and drones have been reported heading for targets across the country. First to the central cities of Dnipro and Kryvyi Rih, but soon as far west as Lviv, where two apartment buildings have been damaged.
5: The BBC's Ali McConnell. There will be no Senate committee vote today on Attorney General nominee Todd Blanche. Votes been canceled. Two Republicans, Senators John Cornyn and Tom Tillis, threatening no votes. He delivered a lengthy statement, but then refused to answer any questions. Dr. Anthony Fauci appearing before a Senate panel investigating the origins of COVID-19. Fauci repeatedly took the fifth. Senator Rand Paul says Fauci owes Americans an apology for his handling of the pandemic.
7: Instead of an apology, you have for years avoided responsibility.
5: And Paul raises the possibility of Fauci being held in contempt of Congress. Progress in the battle against raging wildfires in southwest France. 84,000 of the evacuees now being allowed to return to their homes. Watching Wall Street this morning, the Dow futures 154 points higher. NASDAQ futures up 298. More on these stories at townhall.com.
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12: It's Trish Sloboda with KCLY, and it's just after 7, and it's time to take a look at your news across the state. Brought to you by Meadowlark, Winklin Oil, and Clay Center Housing Authority. The U.S. Department of Energy, or DOE, has issued an emergency order covering 17 states, including Kansas, to help prevent power outages as extreme heat places heavy demand on the nation's electric grid. The order authorizes the Southwest Power Pool, or SPP, to use backup and idle power generation if needed to maintain reliable electric service. The emergency action is intended to be used only as a last resort before rotating power outages would be considered. Officials said the order was issued after SPP warned that high temperatures, increased electricity demand, lower than expected wind generation, and potential power plant outages could threaten grid reliability during peak usage periods. According to the DOE, an estimated 35 gigawatts of backup electricity generation remains available across the country. 20 Topeka police officer positions that serve in the city's public schools could be reallocated out of school next year. Kansas News Service reporter Zach Boblett has the details.
13: The city pays for most of the school resource officer salaries, while the district covers a smaller share. City officials point to budget shortfalls for moving the officers out of schools and the fact that the district also has its own school police force. Topeka is not the only city reconsidering school resource officers. Lawrence cut two positions last year. The proposal is drawing concern from French Middle School principal Kelly Hoffman, who says the officers are mentors for students.
14: We just hate to lose that resource and want to continue with that.
13: Hoffman says the district may have to cover more of the salary cost if they want to keep resource officers in schools. For the Kansas News Service, I'm Zach Boblett.
12: Blood loss or hemorrhage after a traumatic injury is the leading cause of preventable death. That's why the Kansas City, Kansas Fire Department is launching what's thought to be the first blood transfusion program in Kansas or the metro to take place on the ground before the hospital. Shay Jones leads transfusion services at the University of Kansas Health System, where all of the patients will be taken by emergency medical services.
15: As long as we have the inventory there, I don't see any issue in this continuing to just be a new state of care that's provided to KC Metro patients.
12: Jones says they are working with the Community Blood Center to increase collections and make sure they have sufficient stock. Kansas Tourism announced that the Sunflower Summer Program has been extended from its original end date of August 2nd to Saturday, August 8th, giving families more time to explore the state. The program offers free admission to over 230 participating attractions across the state for students in pre-K through 12th grade and one accompanying adult. 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To participate, families can download the free Sunflower Summer app, create an account, and claim admission tickets for participating attractions. 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A Kansas woman is suing Taco Bell after she allegedly contracted cyclosporiasis from food there. KMUW's Daniel Cottle reports.
16: Nicole Belote of Hutchinson allegedly became ill after eating a Taco Supreme earlier this month. She was hospitalized for 3 days with symptoms like diarrhea, vomiting, and a severe migraine. Belote has the respiratory disease COPD, and the illness made her so dehydrated that it allegedly affected her lungs. Thousands of people in the U.S. have gotten sick due to the Cyclospora parasite outbreak, including at least 460 people in Kansas. Federal officials have linked the outbreak to shredded lettuce produced by Taylor Farms and sold at Taco Bell locations in several states. Taco Bell says it has since removed all affected lettuce from its stores. For the Kansas News Service, I'm Daniel Cottle.
12: And that was a look at your news across the state. Don't go anywhere. I'll be back with your local news.
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12: It's time to take a look at your news across the KCLY community. 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Clay County Sheriff Alan Benega reported to the Board of Commissioners on July 13th that the Sheriff's Department has updated its 911 interior mapping protocol for all Clay County schools.
19: The recent project that was grant funded that we did was more specific mapping for all the schools in Clay County. Every room, exit, AED devices, and fire extinguishers are more specifically located in our system.
12: The updated mapping provides first responders with a map and more detailed information about locations they are responding to so they can respond more efficiently.
19: It'll help the first responders respond more reliably and quicker to where they're going and have more of an understanding of what may be going on. It'll also indicate any problems with their route, like bridge construction or any other problem they may have taking a normal route to get there.
12: The updated system is now available to assist responders when handling emergencies at Clay County schools. According to Tim Beams, executive director of the Economic Development Agency of Cloud County, population has been in a slow, steady decline due to changes in rural economy in northern Kansas. To combat that trend, Cloud County implemented the county-level incentive program, known as CLIP, funded by the Innovation Center and Dane G. Hansen Foundation.
20: And the goal, the ultimate goal, and it's a grand objective, is to increase population throughout the northwest Kansas region.
12: The program offers incentives to individuals, especially recent college and trade school graduates from outside of Northwest Kansas, if they accept a job in Cloud County.
20: We hope that that's a strong recruiting tool for our county employers to be able to really motivate and incentivize prospective employees to accept positions and relocate to Cloud County, as well as bring our native sons and daughters who went to trade school or college, bring them back home to build their lives and build their careers in Cloud County.
12: Beam said he thinks Cloud County is in a strong position to draw and retain population growth with the help of this grant. A 74-year-old Minnesota man was killed in a bicycle crash Tuesday afternoon in Riley County. According to the Kansas Highway Patrol, the accident occurred just after 2 p.m. on K-177, about 3 miles south of Manhattan. Investigators said the man of Minnetrista, Minnesota, was riding his bicycle northbound on the right shoulder of the highway when he crossed into the path of a northbound 2022 Subaru SUV. The SUV, driven by a 42-year-old female of Kansas City, Missouri, struck the bicycle. The man was pronounced dead at the scene. The driver was not injured and was wearing a seatbelt, according to the Kansas Highway Patrol. The crash remains under investigation. The Manhattan Fire Department responded to a fire at a 2-story, 8-unit apartment building at 6:45 p.m. this Monday. The department determined the fire started on the balcony of a 2nd-story apartment. According to the city's statement, an MFD fire investigator is working to determine the exact cause of the fire, but they do not suspect foul play. Assistant Chief of Operations Sam Damerson said that at the time of the alarm, the heat index was at 112. Firefighters were able to extinguish the fire within 10 minutes and remained on scene until after midnight to overhaul the structure and make sure there were no additional dangers. MFD estimates the loss of contents at $40,000 and damage to the structure at $100,000. No people or animals were injured, though 3 apartment units were deemed uninhabitable overnight. And that was your news across the KCLY community. If you have any news tips that you think would make a good story, submit them to regional@kclyradio.com.
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2: Services for 77-year-old Carolyn Jo Fitzenmeyer will be held at 10:30 a.m. today, Thursday, July 30th, at the Clay Center United Methodist Church. Memorials may be made to the Carolyn Jo Fitzenmeyer Memorial Fund and can be sent in care of the Neil Schwensen Rook Funeral Home. Services for 77-year-old LaDonna Sedlasek will be held at 10 a.m. Friday, July 31st at St. John's Catholic Church in Hanover. Burial will be in St. John's Catholic Cemetery. Visitation is from 1 to 5 p.m. today, Thursday, July 30th at the Hanover Mortuary with the family receiving friends from 3 to 5. A rosary service will follow at 7 at St. John's Catholic Church. Memorials for LaDonna Sedlasek may be sent in care of the Hanover Mortuary in care of Kinsley Mortuary. Services for 88-year-old Norma Jean Cackley Whitley Nelson will be held at 10 a.m. Saturday, August 1st at the Jamestown Community Church. Burial of the cremated remains will be at the Danish Lutheran Cemetery. Friends may sign the register book from 1 to 8 p.m. Friday, July 31st with the family greeting friends from 6 to 7 at Chaput Bowie Funeral Home. Memorials for Norma Jean Cackley Whitley Nelson may be made to Jamestown Community Church and can be sent in care of the funeral home. Services for 97-year-old LaDonna Peterson will be held at 10:30 a.m. Monday, August 3rd at Nutter Mortuary. Visitation will be from 2 to 7 p.m. Sunday, August 2nd with a family present from 2 to 4 at the funeral home. A reception will be held from 11:30 to 1:30 p.m. at Jitter's Coffee House in Concordia. Memorials for LaDonna Peterson may be made to the Scouting America Troop 32 of Concordia and can be sent in care of Nutter Mortuary. Services for 95-year-old Mary Zenger will be held at 10:30 a.m. Monday, August 3rd at the Haddam United Methodist Church. Visitation will be an hour prior to the service. Burial will follow at Haddam City Cemetery. Memorials for Mary Zenger may be made to Haddam United Methodist Church or the Haddam Cafe and can be sent in care of Ward Funeral Home.
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0: Good morning. It is time to look at your KCLY weather forecast on this Thursday morning. We'll see a partly sunny sky this afternoon, a high near 90 this morning. Still seeing some scattered showers. It seems that around 10 hundredths was fairly steady in the rainfall that did move through. It is still making its way through the area, moving in a northeast direction. Again, partly sunny by the afternoon, a high near 90, and then a 70% chance of showers, maybe thunderstorms tonight, up until early morning, and then sunny and 85 tomorrow, breezy. 65 the low Friday night, sunny and 83 on Saturday, sunny and 85 for Sunday. Currently at KCLY, humidity 99%, south winds at 10 miles per hour, the current temperature 76 degrees.
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0: Good morning. Hi, once again, everyone. Rocky Downing with a look at your KCLY sports. It is a Thursday morning look as you slide into the weekend. Sports being brought to you this morning by Kramer Oil and Ayers Insurance. There was action in the TBT last night, the basketball tournament. Winner take all, $2 million prize. Of course, the Kansas Jayhawks, who fought their way literally through Wichita State. There was fights during and after the game that they won at Coke Arena. And last night went into Lexington to face the Kentucky alumni. The KU alums would fall in last night's matchup to end their run one game shy of the big prize. They lose 78-65 last night. Archie Goodwin, 28 points for the Kentucky alums who called themselves La Familia. They'll move on to the TBT championship. The Kentucky alums out of the alumni bracket will now take on the winner of the non-alumni bracket, which is between Davis Steel and the Mecca. As practice gets underway for the college football season ahead, K-State Wildcats, less than 40 days until the home opener, K-State football and basketball and volleyball will all be hosting a Meet the Cats event on Saturday, August 22nd. They'll start at 11 a.m. Basketball teams, both men's and women's, including head coaches Casey Alexander and Jeff Mitty, will be available for autographs. Also, football will be on the field at 11:45. Coach Colin Klein will address the crowd and then open up the fans to come on the field for autographs. And you're invited then to move to Morgan Family Arena, where K-State volleyball, Jason Mansfield, and the Wildcats face former Big 12 foe Oklahoma in an exhibition match at 1 p.m. That again taking place on Saturday, August 22nd. That is a look into sports on a Thursday slide into the weekend. Sports this morning brought to you by Kramer Oil and Ayers Insurance.
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0: It's a happy 55th McBirthday for the Egg McMuffin. You can thank the late Herb Peterson, who created the McMuffin breakfast sandwich out of frustration 55 years ago. He was hungry for breakfast, but McDonald's didn't open until 11 a.m. Peterson was a newly minted McDonald's restaurant operator in 1971 and figured he wasn't the only McDonald's fan who was hungry before 11 a.m. So he asked a local blacksmith to make an egg ring to keep the fried egg round and tidy for a handheld sandwich. Great idea. Peterson concocted the meal, his restaurant in Santa Barbara, and he asked Ray Kroc, McDonald's founder and Peterson's close friend, to give it a look the next time he dropped by. Peterson set up a display and won over Kroc to put the sandwich on the menu. In its early test markets, the sandwich was served open-faced on a tray with a small side of honey or strawberry jam for a sweet and savory flavor combination. The first McDonald's corporate-authorized Egg McMuffin served at Belleville, New Jersey, McDonald's in 1972. The original use Canadian bacon, a fresh egg, and an English muffin. It originally sold for 63 cents. The wife of an executive came up with the name McMuffin. Happy 55 years. Now have a terrific Thursday. I'm Rocky Downing.

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0: Bob Dylan's Most of the Time. Jim Croce, Lainey Wilson, Styx, all before that. 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
0: 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It's located above Arleigh Bryant Gymnasium on the college's Concordia campus. The room includes an interactive display honoring T-Bird athletes, coaches, and supporters who have been inducted into the Cloud County Athletics Hall of Fame. Former head men's basketball coach Dennis Erkenbrack, one of the first members to be inducted, along with Hall of Fame members Brett Erkenbrack, Matt Bouchard, Zach Ferris, Jay Lowell, and Jim Lowell were on hand for the festivities July 23rd. Inside the room is a massive visual display of legendary T-Bird athletes and will be available to certain Cloud County Booster Club members to enjoy food and beverage in the spacious room. The Brad Lowell Family Hall of Fame Room, Cloud County Community College, in the Kansas Sports Spotlight.
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0: Cloudy skies this morning, a temperature at 76 degrees, near 90 this afternoon, partly sunshine, seeing the rain still scattered, but really not very widespread as it starts to keep moving to the northeast and dissipating a little bit this morning. Partly sunny, near 90, then a chance of rain again this evening, a 70% chance, they're saying, for the nighttime hours into about 3 a.m. should be ending by that time. Not expecting any severe weather. Get a high near 90, partly sunshine, 75 degrees right now. George Thorogood's Bad to the Bone is on the way. 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
4: 100.9 KCLY. 75 degrees this morning. It is cloudy. There is still just a bit of a spot of rain here and there moving out of the area. It's going to be high near 90 this afternoon. Partly sunny skies. There is a chance again mid-afternoon for a slight chance of showers, and then a 70% chance as you get into the evening as well. Right now, 75 degrees. We take you to 1981. By the way, Derek and the Dominoes, Layla is coming up with Clapton, of course. Right now, it's Magic Power, Triumph, Allied Forces, the album that came out in 1981.

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0: Thank goodness we all get each other. 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
1: A look into your community calendars here on a July 30th, being brought to you by Twin Valley. On the calendar, the Zion Lutheran Church in Concordia has their 8th annual free community swim party taking place.

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Birthdays around the KCLY community. Happy birthday wishes are being sent out today to Wayne Cruzy. And also happy birthday to Maury Flourish. And if you're celebrating, we'll hope that you have a terrific Thursday as well. Your calendar, it is a July 30th.

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5: Near 90 for high this afternoon, partly sunshine. Doesn't feel like it would be that kind of forecast with the clouds and a little bit of rain we had this morning, but it is expected to be near 90 and again partly sunny. Then another wave of rain possible, 70% chance as you get to the evening up until around midnight or just after. Should be left then with a sunny weekend. Tomorrow 85, Saturday 83, and then 85 again on Sunday, and sunshine throughout that weekend. Right now the temperature is at 77 degrees. Mark Merrill Family Minutes coming up right now. It's Zach Top. I Never Lie, 100.9. Well,

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7: Good morning.
6: It is a Thursday, so we're getting a slide to the weekend, and we'll have some sunshine this afternoon.
7: A slide to August already,
6: no,
7: which is just crazy to think about.
6: Oy vey.
7: But it's here. Okay. We start off this morning with somebody who has 120 cucumbers, says they're slicers, picked the last 3 days, and they are free. If you want some cucumbers, go and get them. 785-313-1836. We'll give you the information you need. 785-313-1836.
6: Hi, you're on the air.
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6: So okay.
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7: Here is somebody who's looking for someone selling sweet corn or tomatoes. 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
6: You ever watched The Thomas Crown Affair?
7: Yes, I liked that movie with Rene Russo. You know, I've seen parts of the original one.
6: It's really good.
7: Yeah.
6: Steve McQueen, Faye Dunaway.
7: Not sure I've seen the whole thing, but I've seen parts of it. But
6: and then it was
7: Pierce Brosnan.
6: Pierce Brosnan and Rene Russo, then the remake. They've got a new one coming out.
7: Do they really?
6: Michael B. Jordan will star as Thomas Crown.
7: So it'll be kind of the same story line, just remade.
6: Re-envisioned, yeah.
7: It's a good story.
6: Kenneth Branagh will be the bad guy in the movie. And so anyway, the trailer's out for that. It's coming out sometime next year, like in March of next year, maybe.
7: Yeah. That'll be a good one.
6: Yeah.
7: 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They're located northeast of Abilene, about 20 miles from the Clay County line. 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
6: 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You know, you top your coffee off in the morning, and we'll think about that for a moment while I take this phone call. Hi, you're on the air.
8: Yes, I am looking for someone to mow a yard there in Clay Center, and my phone number is 785-413-0930.
6: All right. Thank you. Thank you. Needing a yard mowed at 413-0930. So you get the coffee topped off, then you give it a little just to cool it down because it's fresh and hot. And you take that sip, and it's cold. You ever had that happen to you?
7: Mm-hmm. Yeah.
6: Someone turned the coffee pot off this morning.
7: Yeah, I know. I was going to get a little more coffee before I came up here.
6: What a disappointing
7: moment. And Kyle said, you're
6: going
7: to have to warm it up if you want it. And so I didn't. Yeah.
6: Hi, you're on the show.
13: Hello. I'm looking to buy old horseshoes and silverware, older silverware. And my phone number is 785-541-0601. 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
6: All right, thanks. 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
7: Right, yeah.
6: Which is kind of cool. Charlie XCX, Olivia Dean, which is very good. Smashing Pumpkins have an appearance. And
7: that'd
6: a whole lot more. But it's a chance to maybe check out some artists you don't see that often, too,
7: and
6: maybe find some new music to
7: get into. Yeah.
6: This morning's Listeners Classified has been brought to you by Central Office Service and Supply, Patterson's Health Mart Pharmacy and Radio Shack, Union State Bank, and Wilder Auto Body.
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22: The high today reaching near 90 with partly sunny skies. Cloudy this morning and right now 78 degrees. There was some rain this morning, but it was not real thick. It was moving in an odd direction, though.
7: Oh, yeah.
22: It was going from, it was moving to the northeast.
7: Yeah.
22: Which is different. But it did shower enough to use the wipers on the way in to work.
7: Did it? Yeah.
22: About 10 hundredths here at the KCLY studios.
7: Okay.
22: Today's high near 90 with partly sunny skies. There is another 70% chance of rain moving in this evening. Kind of the same type of situation, it would appear. As we get set to play Name That Tune Thursday, which is being brought to you today by Neil Schwinson Rook Funeral Home.
23: At Neil Schwinson Rook Funeral Home, we're not just here for the final chapter. We're here to make it uniquely yours. 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I'm Preston Rook, your guide to a farewell as one of a kind as your family. 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
24: How many tunes could you name in 30 seconds?
22: It is a Name That Tune Thursday being brought to you by Neil Schwinson Rook Funeral Home. What are my clues, James?
7: Well, it's a challenging one for you today, I think.
22: Okay. That helps.
7: This, I don't expect you to get it. Oh. This is a song we play during the 60s hour of the vinyl years.
22: Okay.
7: In the evenings. 1964 is when this one was released.
22: All right, here we go.
7: Any idea at all?
22: It sounds
7: You've
22: really
7: heard
22: familiar,
7: it, yeah.
22: Yeah.
25: Love me warm and tender, dear.
22: I do not
7: know
22: the
7: who
22: artist.
7: It is? No. Yeah. It is Paul Anka.
22: It's his birthday.
7: He is celebrating a birthday. Today's 85 years old today.
22: Yeah.
7: And yeah, that was Love Me Warm and Tender. That is the actual name of the song. And it came out in 1964.
22: Very cool.
7: So,
22: yeah, Love Me Warm and Tender.
7: So yeah,
22: I played his "Put Your Head on My Shoulder" earlier.
7: Did you?
22: This
7: yeah, that's probably his more well-known one.
22: Yeah,
7: yeah, and, one of them. He had a lot of hits.
22: Yeah, "Time of Your Life." He wrote "I Did It My Way" for Frank Sinatra.
7: Oh, right.
22: Sinatra said, "Write me a song about my life," and he said, "I did it
7: that's
22: my
7: what
22: way."
7: He, did. Yeah.
22: He discovered kind of the Beatles. It's a pretty fascinating story.
7: Yeah.
22: He was the one that called back to the States and said, "Hey, there's this group of young kids from Liverpool. You ought to check them out."
7: You need to hear
22: that
7: them.
22: Got him to the States. Anyway.
7: Cool.
22: He's got his hand in a lot of things in the music biz.

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0: What a classic from Rush, Tom Sawyer here at KCLY. Before that, music from Beyonce and, of course, Paul Anka. 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
2: Breaking news this hour from Town Hall. I'm Rich Thomason. The U.S. military has completed what's described as a heavy wave of strikes on Iran. Retaliation for Iran's thwarted missile attack on American forces in the Mideast earlier in the week.
3: U.S. Central Command said dozens of Islamic Revolutionary Guard Corps targets had been hit early on Thursday. Iranian media reported that the islands of Keshem and Abadan were among the areas hit. Both are centers of the oil industry. Iran had earlier confirmed that it had targeted U.S. assets in Jordan as well as ships in the Strait of Hormuz on Wednesday. The latest flare-up in exchanges began earlier this week, though negotiations to secure a longer-term truce are said to be continuing.
2: The BBC's Tom Bailey, the Kuwaiti military, reports an Iranian strike has hit a Chinese firm's building in northern Kuwait. A worker was killed, the building heavily damaged. Happened early this morning, hours after Jordan's air defenses shot down five Iranian missiles. Todd Blanche's nomination for attorney general is on hold, lawmakers scrapping a planned committee vote. A couple of Republicans, Senators Cornyn and Tillis, still not on board. A Senate investigation into the origins of COVID-19 gets no cooperation from Dr. Anthony Fauci, repeatedly refusing to answer even the most mundane, innocuous queries.
4: Do you still refuse to answer the questions? On the advice of counsel, I respectfully decline to answer based upon my rights under the Fifth Amendment of the Constitution.
2: Senator Rand Paul says there will be a vote on holding Fauci in contempt of Congress, that vote expected next week. The U.S. economy expanded at a 1.5% pace April through June, and consumer spending rose. Also on the rise this morning, stocks on Wall Street. The Dow's up 371 points, the NASDAQ 630 points higher, and the S&P is better by 97 points. More on these stories at townhall.com.
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5: Now time for market update for this Thursday, July 30th. September corn up 3/4 at 449 3/4. December up 3/4 at 472 1/2. And March up 1 at 488. September Kansas City wheat up 18 1/4 at 743 1/2. December up 18 1/4 at 759. And March up 18 1/4 at 770 1/4. September Chicago wheat up 15 at 675 3/4. December up 15 1/4 at 692 3/4. And March up 15 1/2 at 708 1/2. August soybeans up 4 at 1182. September up 1 3/4 at 1177 3/4. And November up 2 at 1194 3/4. August soybean meal down 50 cents at 314.80. September down 70 cents at 317.20, and October down 70 cents at 318.10. August soybean oil down 20 at 68.97, September down 11 at 68.55, and October down 2 at 68.05. In the livestock futures, August live cattle up 102 at 228.92, October up 55 at 224.42, and December up 55 at 223.87. August feeder cattle down 117 at 343.10. September down 57 at 338.07. And October down 7 at 329.55. August lean hogs down 150 at 99.17. October down 237 at 83.30. And December down 265 at 74.47. And that's been the market update for this Thursday, July 30th. I'm Lexi Bates.
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0: 100.9 KCLY. Partly sunny skies for the afternoon. See the sun trying to poke its way through a little bit to high near 90 this afternoon. And southeast winds will be 10 to 15, maybe some gusts to 25 at times. High near 90, partly sunshine. Right now, it is 79 degrees this morning. Avery Anna is on the way next. She's just been announced to perform at the ACM Honors. She won the CMA New Female Country Artist of the Year. Avery Anna's Blood's Thicker Than Water, 100.9.

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3: But when you find yourself, I remember after my time in the psychiatric hospital, my house was sold and I literally moved into a little apartment with two white plastic chairs from Walmart. And I remember sitting there, all I'd taken with me were my books. And I'd lived in a beautiful, fancy house on the ocean. And now here I was in this little, and I thought, you know what, Lord? The one thing that's not changed is you. You're here. And so I just think wherever you find yourself in life, use everything God has given you to bless others, but be at peace in yourself.
4: Hear more from Sheila about experiencing the impact of Christ in your life when you visit familyminute.org.

And that was Luke Combs with Forever After All. Coming up, we will have a weatherology forecast as well as music by Sugarloaf. But up next is Christina Aguilera with What a Girl Wants.

0: Hi, I'm Jerry Mayo, and I'm running for re-election as your Clay County Commissioner. People ask me, what's your plan to cut taxes? I tell them I work every day to cut taxes. Every single day I work to make sure that Clay County's one of the most affordable places to live. Out of 67 Kansas counties with population under 10,000 people, there are only 8 counties who have mill levies lower than Clay County. I've proven that I keep working for you. I ask for your vote in this primary election on August 4th, paid for by Jerry Mayo, Cindy Mayo Treasurer.
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Here's a look at your weatherology forecast. Slight chance for showers today. Otherwise, sunshine mixed with clouds at times. Daytime highs approaching 90. Southeasterly winds 10 to 15 miles per hour. Partly cloudy tonight. Chance for storms. Lows around 72. Slight chance of thunderstorms tomorrow. Daytime highs approaching 85. Sunshine mixed with clouds at times. From the Weatherology Weather Center, I'm meteorologist Paul Trombley on 100.9 KCLY. Currently, it's 79 degrees.

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4: Breaking news this hour from Town Hall. I'm Rich Thomason. A key inflation barometer, one that is closely monitored by the Fed, has prices 3.7% higher last month compared to a year ago. Meanwhile, the American economy grew at 1.5% April to June. Wall Street is rallying this morning, taking back some of what it lost in yesterday's major sell-off. The U.S. retaliates for Iran's targeting of American troops in Jordan earlier in the week. U.S. Central Command says a number of IRG-related targets were hit overnight. Those targets reduced to rubble. And Russia unleashed a devastating overnight attack on Ukraine.
5: The onslaught of ballistic missiles and drones has been going on for hours. Explosions were first reported in Kyiv shortly before midnight local time. Several fires broke out and the authorities have been urging people to remain in shelters. As the night has gone on, waves of cruise missiles and drones have been reported heading for targets across the country, first to the central cities of Dnipro and Kryvyi Rih, but soon as far west as Lviv, where two apartment buildings have been damaged.
4: The BBC's Ali McConnell. He delivered a lengthy statement but then refused to answer any questions. Dr. Anthony Fauci appearing before a Senate panel investigating the origins of COVID-19. Fauci repeatedly took the Fifth. Senator Rand Paul says Fauci owes the American people an apology for his handling of the pandemic.
6: Instead of an apology, you have for years avoided responsibility.
4: Paul raising the possibility of Fauci being held in contempt of Congress. There is progress in the battle against the raging wildfires burning across southwest France. Some 84,000 evacuees now being allowed to return to their homes. On Wall Street, stocks are higher this morning. The Dow is up 152 points. The NASDAQ, 498 points higher, a gain of 2%. Townhall.com.
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9: 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Paul is part of Liberty Quartet, a gospel group that has the opportunity to share the platform with groups such as the Gaither Vocal Band, Legacy 5, Greater Vision, and so many others. In August, they'll be making stops in Clay Center, Kansas, Olathe, Kansas, and McPherson, Kansas. We'll hear Paul's story, Paul Ellis, on the front porch this Saturday morning at 8 a.m.

And that was Belinda Carlisle with Heaven is a Place on Earth. Coming up, we will have that weatherology forecast, but up next is Alabama with She and I.

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Here's a look at your weatherology forecast. Slight chance for showers today. Otherwise, sunshine mixed with clouds at times. Daytime highs approaching 90. Southeasterly winds 10 to 15 miles per hour. Partly cloudy tonight. Chance for storms. Lows around 72. Slight chance of thunderstorms tomorrow. Daytime highs approaching 85. Sunshine mixed with clouds at times. From the Weatherology Weather Center, I'm meteorologist Paul Trombley on 100.9 KCLY. Currently, it's 81 degrees.

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Sounds like home. 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

And that was Robbie Derpy with Hot Rod Hearts. Coming up, we will have a weatherology forecast as well as music by George Jones. But up next is Firehouse with I Live My Life for You. You know your

0: I'm Craig Musser, a Republican running for Kansas 1st Congressional District. Your life is hectic. You work hard. 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I'm Craig Musser. 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

Here's a look at your weatherology forecast. Slight chance for showers today. Otherwise, sunshine mixed with clouds at times. Daytime highs approaching 90. Southeasterly winds 10 to 15 miles per hour. Partly cloudy tonight. Chance for storms. Lows around 72. Slight chance of thunderstorms tomorrow. Daytime highs approaching 85. Sunshine mixed with clouds at times. From the Weatherology Weather Center, I'm meteorologist Paul Trombley on 100.9 KCLY. Right now, it's 82 degrees.

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0: This is Steve Knopfsinger, and it's time for your market update on this Thursday, July 30th. In the grain markets for corn, September is down a half at 448.5, December steady at 471.75, and March is up a quarter at 487.5. For the Kansas City wheat, September's up 12.25 at 737.75. December's up 12.75 at 753.5, and March is up 12 at 764. For the Chicago wheat, September is up 8.25 at 669, December's up 8.75 at 686.5, and March is up 9.5 at 702.5. For the soybeans, August is up a half at 1178.5. September's up a quarter at 1176.25, and November's up 3/4 at 1193.5. In the soybean meal, August is steady at 315.30, September's up 80 cents at 318.80, and October's up 80 cents at 319.60. For the soybean oil, August is down 66 at 68.51. September's down 41 at 68.25, and October's down 32 at 67.75. In the livestock futures for live cattle, August is up 170 at 229.60, October's up 155 at 225.52, and December's up 150 at 224.82. For the feeder cattle, August is down 80 at 343.47, September is up 45 at 339.10, and October is up 115 at 330.77. For the lean hogs, August is up or down 200 at 98.67, October is down 265 at 83.05, and December is down 315 at 74.05. And that's been a look at your markets on this Thursday, July 30th.
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6: Here's a look at your weatherology forecast. Slight chance for showers today. Otherwise, sunshine mixed with clouds at times. Daytime highs approaching 90. Southeasterly winds 10 to 15 miles per hour. Partly cloudy tonight. Chance for storms. Lows around 72. Slight chance of thunderstorms tomorrow. Daytime highs approaching 85. Sunshine mixed with clouds at times. From the Weatherology Weather Center, I'm meteorologist Paul Trombley on 100.9 KCLY. Currently, it's 84 degrees.
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9: Hi, this is Kyle Bauer with Plain Talk with a girl that's been to the Grand Canyon, but was she to the bottom, Jamie Bloom?
10: No, we didn't go all the way to the bottom. We did walk down a little ways, but not all the way.
9: It appears there's people that live down there.
10: Yeah.
9: Because they deliver mail down there.
10: Okay.
9: And supplies. Mm-hmm. So every day, the most unusual mode of delivery used by the Postal Service is the mule train. Since the 1930s, mules have been carrying mail and the goods to the people inside the Grand Canyon. Daily delivery includes 10 to 22 mules along with one wrangler, one guy, on horseback 5 days a week, traveling 9 miles down into the canyon to the Supaya Post Office, S-U-P-A-I, Post Office. It takes 3 hours to get down and 5 hours to come back up, which if it was me, it'd be a lot different
10: than
9: that.
10: And you said he just does it 1 day a week.
9: No, 5 days a week.
10: Oh, he does it five days a week. Man, I hope this guy gets paid good, because wow.
9: Well, I hope his mules get paid good. I honestly don't think it's that hard a job for him.
10: Yeah.
9: Well, in fact, on the way up, the wrangler usually untethers the mules and sends them back on their own. They just walk back up on their own. Each mule can carry 200 pounds. And the weight is distributed equally on each side of the animal for balance. The Supa Post Office has a special mule train postmark. I did not realize this. When I was riding horses quite a bit, it was one of my goals was to pack into a very remote area. Mm-hmm. And I had taught all my horses to lead behind another horse. And we had done it sometimes, not with any pack on them, just to train them. And it takes a while to do that. But packing the pack animal is an art and a science.
10: Yeah.
9: I mean, they literally make scales that you weigh everything that you put on there. And so if you have 72 pounds on this side, you have 72 pounds on that side.
10: You need to make it equal.
9: You make it equal, and because they get sores and they lose balance and everything else. So it's really, but every day, 10 to 22 mules and one guy.
10: Yeah. Yeah, it makes me think of the Brady Bunch episodes where they rode mules.
9: Everything makes you think of
10: I
9: it.
10: Know, right? They rode mules down. That
9: okay,
10: was part of their Grand
9: go.
10: Canyon adventure,
9: yeah,
10: was
9: yeah.
10: they rode mules down into the Grand Canyon.
9: My son has ran it, walked it down and back up. And yeah, you can either go down and back, or you can go down one side and back up the other. And then they will give you a shuttle ride back. The shuttle ride back is 4 hours.
10: Wow.
9: It's a long ways around. There's no bridges over.
10: Now, when you did the boat trip through the raft trip through the Grand Canyon, how did you get down in, or did you get on the raft somewhere else?
9: We started clear up at Lake Powell.
10: Okay.
9: And so we went right in front of the Glen Canyon Dam, right? And anyway, huge dam that they make electricity with, mm-hmm. and from Lake Powell. And we just went down to a boat ramp-like thing right mm-hmm. below that. And there was other rafts and canoers and kayakers that were putting in there. But after that, there's really no place to get in or get out mm-hmm. until you get clear down to Lake Mead. Mm-hmm. And when we got down to Lake Mead, and of course, then the current becomes almost nothing. And we have this tiny little 5-horsepower outboard motor on there. So you stop propelling very fast, but they had a jet boat that then would come from some place that had been staged.
10: I see.
9: And it mm-hmm. came alongside. We threw all of our stuff over onto that. And then the last hour, we rode on this jet boat at maybe 50 miles an hour on Lake Mead to a boat ramp.
10: Okay. And that's how came you got off. Then. So.
9: Yeah.
10: Right.
9: When we got to this, probably where this place was, there was cabins down there mm-hmm. that you could... You would have to walk or ride a mule down to the cabins. And we had stopped and gone to the bathroom. Of course, that was the first bathroom mm-hmm. we had seen in 4 days. and I think you could buy souvenirs and that sort of mm-hmm. thing. But yeah. It was a pretty little place down there.
10: My daughter did the horseshoe hike at one time when she was going to school in Arizona.
9: Uh-huh.
10: And we'd been to the Grand Canyon as a family, and she wanted to do that. And so she went back and did that with a group of friends. But you had to get, because it was part of the reservation that's there,
9: okay.
10: you had to get permission and you had to get a guide.
9: Okay.
10: And so they had a guide that actually took them. But it was a neat experience, I think, to kind of get to see some of what you can't see just by going to the rim and visiting. But well, we were talking about the post office that's there. I have a story here about a letter that came to a guy, a jury duty letter, and it came addressed to his cat. His cat's name was Felix Martinez. That's his full name, according to his vet records, which, you know, it is true now.
9: Sure,
10: they
9: sure.
10: put your dog into a computer system.
9: And put your name on the last of it?
10: Right.
9: I mean, it's not just Chet. It's right. Chet Bauer.
10: Right. I have Barney Bloom and Luna Bloom on the vet records. Anyway, it says somehow he's a registered voter now, the cat. So he called the county clerk. And he says, hey, my cat got summoned for jury duty. And the clerk says, well, is the name correct on the summons? And he says, well, yes, but he's a cat. And she said, well, is Felix Martinez a legal resident of this county? And he says, well, he's a legal cat. Sir, if the name matches our records, he needs to appear or file an exemption. He says, well, he can't file anything. He has paws. She says, well, you can file on his behalf. He says, under what exemption? There's no box for is a cat. So the clerk says, well, check the one that says unable to serve due to medical reasons. He says, well, what's the medical reason? And she says, well, he's a cat. He says, well, that's not a medical condition. She says, well, it is if it prevents him from serving. So in the form, he put that and he sent it in. And 2 weeks later, he got a rejection in the mail that says insufficient documentation. Please provide medical professional's statement. So
9: oh
10: he decided
9: gosh.
10: It was too funny. So he took the letter to his vet, and he told the vet, he says, I need you to write that my cat can't do jury duty. And the vet says, why is your cat summoned for jury duty? And he says, excellent question. There's no good answer to that. And he says, that is the weirdest request I've ever gotten, the vet says. He says, well, can you just write that he's medically unfit to serve? And the vet says, on what grounds? He's a cat. So the vet writes, he types this official statement up. Patient is unable to serve due to species-related limitations, including inability to speak, read, or comprehend legal proceedings. And he says, that's perfect. He sends it in, gets another rejection in the mail. Summons is mandatory. Failure to appear will result in contempt of court. He says his roommate thought it was hilarious and said, Felix is going to jail. And I said, well, this is serious. And the roommate says, take him to court. See what happens.
9: I
10: know, right?
9: I think this would be fun.
10: And he decided that was actually the only option left. So the day of jury duty, he put Felix the cat in his carrier, and he brought the entire paper trail of rejection letters and checked in at the courthouse. And the clerk says, name? He says, Felix Martinez. And the clerk looks at the cat carrier. He says, "Is that Felix?" He says, "Yep." He says, "He's a cat." The guy says, "I've been saying that for 6 weeks." And the clerk says, "Why didn't you file an exemption?" He says, "I filed three of them. They're all rejected." So he shows her all the letters, and she read through them. He says her expression shifting from confusion to disbelief. And the clerk says, "Someone rejected the veterinary documentation?" And I said, "Twice." And she says, calls her supervisor over and says, "You need to see this." And the supervisor read through everything, looked at Felix, looked at the guy, and says, "How did your cat get registered to vote?" And
9: I said, "That's where I was wondering."
10: I know, right? And he says, "You tell me." And the supervisor says, "This is a data error." And I said, "Well, it took you 6 weeks to figure that out." So they dismissed Felix immediately and apologized for the inconvenience and said they would remove him from voter registry. And I said, "Well, I really appreciate your help." And out of curiosity, the supervisor says, "How do you think he would have voted?"
9: That's what I was
10: and
9: thinking,
10: too. The guy
9: too.
10: Says, "Probably whatever party supports universal treats." So he got a formal apology letter a week later and a voter registration card for himself. He says apparently he wasn't registered, but the cat was. And his roommate says, "Well, Felix committed voter fraud."
9: Yeah.
10: And I said, "Well, Felix committed nothing. He's innocent." And the roommate says, "Yeah, that's what they all say."
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14: It's Trish Swoboda with KCLY, and it's just afternoon, and it's time to take a look at your news across the state. 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On Tuesday, the Kansas Board of Regents named its new president and CEO. Jennifer Bonsracki will replace former president Blake Flanders, who retired in June. Bonsracki currently works as the Vice President of Academic Affairs for the Regents. She will start her role as president next week.
15: Our governed and coordinated institutions have real distinct missions. They serve communities across Kansas, and they bring unique strengths to our system.
14: Bonsracki is the former president of St. Martin's University, a private Catholic school in Washington State. She steps into her new role at a time when Kansas universities face state budget cuts, increased scrutiny from Republican lawmakers, and projected declines in enrollment. The Kansas Department for Children and Families announced that the Women, Infants, and Children, or WIC program, has expanded its approved list of dairy items, giving families more grocery options. Products added to the list include several Chobani yogurts, such as whole-fat, low-fat, and non-fat varieties, as well as natural peanut butters and Kraft Deli Deluxe sliced cheeses have been re-added to the list. KSDHE also said it is hoping to add nut and seed butters, cheese sticks, and goat milk in the near future, as well as more whole grain options like quinoa. The updated approved food list will reflect the changes beginning October 1st. For more information, including a complete list of yogurt varieties, can be found at KSDHE's website. Topeka could cut down police presence in schools next year. The city pays for most of the school resource officer salaries present in Topeka schools, while the district covers a smaller share. City budget shortfalls and the fact that the district has its own police force already are behind the proposal. Topeka is not the only city reconsidering resource officer staffing. Lawrence cut two school resource officers last year. Elizabeth Miller has a child in Topeka schools and says safety should be a top priority.
16: This is a shock to hear that this would even be an option.
14: The Topeka City Council will discuss the potential changes on August 11th. The Alzheimer's Foundation of America, or AFA, has released a free caregiver resource guide to help families caring for loved ones with Alzheimer's disease and other forms of dementia. The guide offers practical advice, caregiving tips, and information about support programs to help families through every stage of the disease. Topics include understanding and diagnosis, legal and financial planning, managing changes in behavior, creating a dementia-friendly home, safety, long-term care options, hospice care, and managing care costs. The foundation says more than 7 million Americans are living with Alzheimer's disease, while more than 11 million family members and friends provide unpaid care. Caregivers often face emotional, physical, and financial challenges as they support loved ones. The guide is available at no cost on the Alzheimer's Foundation of America's website. Families can also contact the organization's helpline 7 days a week by phone, text, or online chat for additional support. Some teachers in Kansas are hoping a blockbuster movie will inspire students to get excited about classic literature. Suzanne Perez of the Kansas News Service reports.
17: Christopher Nolan's film adaptation of The Odyssey is smashing summer box office records. And now some teachers are hoping that the Odyssey craze continues into English class this fall. Gabby Amparan teaches freshman English at North High School in Wichita. She says many students are intimidated by Homer's epic poem or seem uninterested until she explains its timeless appeal.
18: Everybody likes stories, and we've liked stories forever. And there's a reason why we read these ancient stories still today.
17: Amparan says she has taught the Cyclops portion of the epic in past years. She plans to teach the entire story this fall using a graphic novel version of the poem. For the Kansas News Service, I'm Suzanne Perez in Wichita.
14: And that was a look at your news across the state. Don't go anywhere. I'll be back with your local news.
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14: 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The Relay for Life Cancer Research fundraiser will be held this year on August 7th from 6 to 10 p.m. in the Clay County Courthouse Square. Linda Underwood, chairwoman of Relay for Life, explains this year's event.
22: The Relay for Life is a benefit for the American Cancer Society. It used to be an all-night event. Now we do it from 6 o'clock to 10 o'clock. The theme this year is Glow for a Cure, because part of the money that we raise goes into cancer research. It goes for education and prevention and also patient services. So it benefits the people in our community.
14: Underwood says this event is important because so many people have been affected by cancer.
22: I go to the Rotary and I go to the Lions Club and give a little talk and usually try to sell ducks for the duck race. I used to ask them for anyone to raise their hands if they had not been affected by cancer in some way, either a friend, a loved one, you know, a spouse. Nobody can raise a hand because so many people have been affected by this horrible disease.
14: The event will feature a guest speaker, the national anthem, and other activities throughout the evening. Fort Riley will host its 8th annual Bowslinger 3D Archery Tournament on August 15th at the Post Outdoor Adventure Park. The tournament will feature 6 competition categories, including a division for archers under the age of 16. Fort Riley officials said the event is open to both military and civilian participants. The course will include 33-dimensional targets along a 2-mile route, including a target called Bigfoot of the Flint Hills. Participants without a Department of Defense identification card will need to obtain a visitor's pass before entering Fort Riley. Passes can be requested online or at the Fort Riley Visitor Control Center. Attendees without a DOD ID should allow extra time for the post-entry procedures. Registration is required by August 13th and is available through the Fort Riley Army website or at the Outdoor Adventure Park office. Participants must bring their own archery equipment. More information is available through Fort Riley's official event calendar. KDOT announced yesterday that plans for re-signing portions of the highway that run through Marshall County will begin the week of Monday, August 3rd. Work will take place Monday through Saturday during daylight hours. The project will replace signs along sections of K9, K99, K233, US 36, and US 77 highways. Work will mostly be regulated to the roadway shoulders, and KDOT estimates that there should be minimal impact to traffic. They have stated, however, that in the event of temporary lane closure, flaggers may be used to direct traffic. Advanced signage will be in place to alert drivers of the active work area. The prime contractor on the project is Como Construction out of Minnesota, and the project is expected to cost $726,000. KDOT expects the installations to be completed by October. Motorists are expected to stay alert, follow posted signs, and refrain from handheld mobile device use in all active work zones. For current road conditions, visit candrive.gov or call 511 or visit ks.gov for updates on highway projects in Northeast Kansas. Upcoming dates for Trivia Night with the Marshall County Arts Cooperative are August 15th in Waterville and September 12th in Axtell. The Tournament of Champions will be October 10th at the Lee Dam Center for Fine Art in Marysville. Funds raised through the series go to arts programming throughout Marshall County, including school performances, public concerts, and artist residencies. Teams will compete for prize money and a chance to advance to the Tournament of Champions. Prize money will be awarded to the top finishers with $500 for first place and $250 for second place. Participants may bring their own snacks and drinks, including alcoholic and non-alcoholic beverages. To register, email marshallcountyarts@gmail.com. And that was your news across the KCLY community. If you have any news tips that you think would make a good story, submit them to regional@kclyradio.com.
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14: Services for 77-year-old LaDonna Sedlasek will be held at 10 a.m. Friday, July 31st at St. John's Catholic Church in Hanover. Burial will be in St. John's Catholic Cemetery. Visitation is from 1 to 5 p.m. today, Thursday, July 30th at the Hanover Mortuary, with the family receiving friends from 3 to 5. A rosary service will follow at 7 at the church. Memorial contributions for LaDonna Sedlasek may be made to the Hanover Mortuary in care of the Kinsley Mortuary. Services for 88-year-old Norma Jean Cackley Whitley Nelson will be held at 10 a.m. Saturday, August 1st at the Jamestown Community Church. Burial of the cremated remains will be at the Danish Lutheran Cemetery in rural Jamestown. Friends may sign the register book from 1 to 8 p.m. Friday, July 31st, with the family greeting friends from 6 to 7 at the Chaput Bowie Funeral Home. Memorials for Norma Jean Cackley Whitley Nelson may be made to the Jamestown Community Church and can be sent in care of the funeral home. Services for 97-year-old LaDonna Peterson will be held at 10:30 a.m. Monday, August 3rd at Nutter Mortuary in Concordia. Visitation is from 2 to 7 p.m. Sunday, August 2nd, with the family present from 2 to 4 at the funeral home. Reception will be from 11:30 to 1 p.m. at Jitter's Coffee House in Concordia. Memorials for LaDonna Peterson may be made to Scouting America Troop 32 of Concordia and can be sent in care of Nutter Mortuary. Services for 95-year-old Mary Zenger will be held at 10:30 a.m. Monday, August 3rd at the Haddam United Methodist Church. Visitation will be an hour prior to the service.
2: Burial will follow at the Haddam City Cemetery. 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
2: 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Those who can't make it on the 8th can call and schedule an appointment. And Wednesday, August 12th, there will be a pasta dinner fundraiser to benefit Jeff Brown from 5 to 7 p.m. at the Clay Center United Methodist Church. 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
26: Here's a look at your weatherology forecast. Sunshine mixed with clouds at times this afternoon with a slight chance of thunderstorms. Highs level off around 90. Winds out of the south, 10 to 15 miles per hour. Lows around 72. Tonight, chance for storms. Slight chance for storms tomorrow. Highs level off around 85, a blend of clouds and sun. From the Weatherology Weather Center, I'm meteorologist Paul Frombly on 100.9 KCLY. Right now, it's 86 degrees.
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0: Good afternoon. Hi once again, everyone. Rocky Downing with a look at your KCLY Sports. 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Little look into Major League Baseball, the leaders in each division. Minnesota leads the Central Division in the American League. Texas on top in the West. Minnesota, who the Royals have a chance to win a series from for the second time this year, is one game below 500, but that leads the Central Division. Kansas City, by the way, 46-63. They're playing an afternoon game today in Minnesota. The best record in the American League is over in the East Division. That's where the Tampa Bay Rays are 63-44. They are 2.5 games up on the Yankees. Boston, 7 games back. In the National League, it's the East Division. Atlanta Braves on top. 6.5 back is Philly. Miami, 8.5 back. Milwaukee Brewers, 67-41, lead the Central Division by 6 games over the Cubbies. And the L.A. Dodgers, 68-40. Lead the Arizona Diamondbacks by 11.5. San Diego is 13 games back in that division. If you're looking at wild card races, a little early to really narrow it down, but at least you have an idea of where teams are positioned. Right now in the American League wild card chase, it would be the Yankees, the Boston Red Sox, Cleveland Guardians, those three teams leading. And the wild card in the National League, it's the Cubbies, Arizona Diamondbacks, in Philadelphia Philly. Still a lot of teams within reach of getting in that mix in the wild card. Of course, the rumors are out and about in Major League Baseball as the trade deadline gets near and further into the season they go, and teams deciding whether to cut bait or try to make a push toward that postseason. And we'll look into the Kansas City Chiefs camp going on in St. Joseph, Missouri. Yesterday was a season ticket members only practice. It would be their first full practice. Patrick Mahomes did compete in the 11-on-11 drills for the first time since tearing his ACL. As Coach Andy Reid put it, he did everything, which is a positive. He looked pretty good today, strong. You can see the strength in his legs, which is important with a leg injury. His feet are moving well. Camp continues today and will wrap up on August 20th. 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
3: Your Ag News today is brought to you by MetalArk and Palmer Grain. This is Steve Knopfsinger, and it's time for a look at your Ag News on this Thursday, July 30th. The National FFA organization recently brought together 45 young agricultural leaders from 23 states for the 2026 New Century Farmer Conference in Indianapolis. The July 18th through 22nd event focused on building leadership and career skills while helping FFA alumni explore opportunities in agriculture and strengthen their farm businesses. Emma Slavens, National FFA Program Manager, said, "One of the most valuable aspects of New Century Farmer is bringing together young producers from diverse agricultural backgrounds to learn from industry experts and one another." Participants visited agriculture businesses including Corteva AgriScience, CNH Industrial, and Reynolds John Deere while learning about crop protection, equipment, business management, and financial planning. FFA says the conference helps young producers develop a vision for the future of their operations while creating networks and connections they can rely on throughout their careers. The USDA is providing farmers with greater certainty when making land management decisions by updating guidance on certified wetland determinations. The Natural Resources Conservation Service has issued an interim final rule stating that most wetland determinations made since November 28, 1990 will be considered certified if producers were notified of the decision and given appeal rights. NRCS Chief Colton Buckley says the change gives producers confidence when planning field improvements and other operations. Buckley said, "We want to empower farmers, ranchers, and landowners to do what they do best, farm the land. Certified wetland determinations affect eligibility for USDA farm loans, conservation programs, crop insurance, and commodity programs." The agency says the rule also reduces administrative burdens by preventing previously certified determinations from being reinterpreted or replaced unless a producer requests a review. The USDA is reminding agricultural producers affected by rising production costs that the deadline to apply for key financial assistance programs is fast approaching. The Farm Service Agency says producers eligible for the Assistance for Specialty Crop Farmers, or ASCF, program have until August 7th to submit their applications. USDA Undersecretary Richard Fordyce says for many producers, the process should be quick and straightforward.
4: Anybody who is eligible probably has already come in and has done an acreage report. We had opened up acreage reporting for a period of time, got the sense that folks weren't quite able to get that done, so we extended that acreage reporting deadline. And so the folks that are eligible for an ASCF payment, they've essentially done all the hard work. The hard work is done. They just need to either access their application through login.gov if they have a login.gov account, or just simply go into the local Farm Service Agency office, and your application will be there. It is already pre-populated.
3: Undersecretary Fordyce says participation is a little more than halfway to the USDA's projected enrollment. Those projections were based on acreage reports already on file. He says he's confident all available funding will ultimately reach eligible producers. If necessary, he says the USDA is prepared to find other ways to distribute any remaining dollars.
4: At the department, at the missionary level, I think, you know, we're talking about, you know, what does this look like if all of the dollars don't go out in this program? Certainly, we will spend those dollars, you know, and just like we did with the Farmer Bridge Assistance, we'll spend those dollars. And if they all don't go out in this tranche, we'll have to figure out, you know, a secondary way to do that. And we will do that. Those dollars, we set those dollars aside to support, you know, not only the specialty crop farmers in this case, but more of the row crop Title I type farmers when we did the Farmer Bridge Assistance. And we will use those dollars to support farmers.
3: The USDA's Assistance for Specialty Crop Farmers program provides a little over $1.6 billion in one-time payments to eligible producers. You can apply online through login.gov or by visiting your local Farm Service Agency office. 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And that's been a look at your Ag News on this Thursday, July 30th.

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Here's a look at your weatherology forecast. Sunshine mixed with clouds at times this afternoon with a slight chance of thunderstorms. Highs level off around 90. Winds out of the south, 10 to 15 miles per hour. Lows around 72. Tonight, chance for storms. Slight chance for storms tomorrow. Highs level off around 85, a blend of clouds and sun. From the Weatherology Weather Center, I'm meteorologist Paul Trombley on 100.9 KCLY. Right now, it's 88 degrees.

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1: 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After 5 days, it's worth 16 cents. 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

Calling all you angels, that is Train, kicking off our 1 o'clock hour on a Thursday. Jamie Bloom here with you. Music from Alicia Keys on the way, the Steve Miller Band, and Dierks Bentley. Right now, Dusty Springfield, it's Preacher Man on KCOY.

0: Craig Musser is a Republican running for Kansas 1st Congressional District. 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He will listen to you. He will fight for your children's future. And he will never let Washington take away what belongs to you. 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
1: I'm Craig Musser, and I approve this message, paid for by Craig Musser for U.S. Congress.
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7: Well, there's a 30% chance of showers and storms this afternoon, mainly between 3 and 5 p.m. And I can see that rain approaching the listening area on the radar. Sunny otherwise with a high of 89 and south winds gusting to 25 miles per hour. Tonight, showers and storms are likely, mainly before 2 a.m., a low of 71 overnight. Sunny and 84 for Friday. Breezy northwest winds tomorrow and a low of 64 for Friday night. The weekend sunshine and mid-80s. Back into music, it's the Steve Miller Band.

0: I Hold On. That's Dierks Bentley on KCLY. 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
4: News this hour at Town Hall. I'm Bob Agnew in Washington. President Trump at the White House this hour touting his new program to replace illegal truck drivers with U.S. veterans.
5: Last year alone, illegal aliens with commercial driver's licenses caused at least 30 deaths and many, many very seriously injured. As president, I made it our official policy to enforce English language requirements for truck drivers and support American truckers on American roadways.
4: The president lamenting the recent trend of allowing illegals to drive long-haul trucks, pushing legal U.S. truck drivers out of the market and making the roads less safe. The Federal Reserve Board Chairman Kevin Warsh yesterday said the markets are responding to real-time economic data, and the Fed shift from providing clues about its next moves may be helping to keep the markets in check.
6: Market participants are learning to play the ball, not the referee. And market prices will continue to respond in the direction and magnitude they see fit. This is, in my view, a change for the better, and we're just getting started.
4: The Federal Reserve held its benchmark interest rate steady on Wednesday, but did leave the door open to raising rates in the future if inflation should remain elevated. On Wall Street right now, it's the Dow up 519 points, NASDAQ up 639. The economy showed some steady growth at the same time in the second quarter.
7: Business activity held up, with investment excluding housing rising at an 8.4% annual rate, down from 10.6% in the first quarter, but still strong. The report credits a surge in investment tied to artificial intelligence, reflecting how private sector capital is clustering around new technology and productivity opportunities. The GDP headline number was pulled downward by imports, which rose at an 11.5% pace. The government noted that shipments of computer chips and other products used to support artificial intelligence investment contributed to that increase.
4: That is Bernie Bennett. This is townhall.com.
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Tune in tonight for the Vinyl Years from 6 to 10 p.m. It's a triple play Thursday night, so you'll hear three in a row from all your favorite artists of the 60s, 70s, and 80s. Could even hear some Elton John tonight. Here he is with Sad Songs, Say So Much.

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3: There is some rain on the radar. It looks like it'll primarily move through Dickinson County and parts of Geary and Riley County this afternoon. Tonight, though, showers and storms are likely, a 60% chance, and then a high of 84 on Friday with sunshine. Here's Van Halen.

Having you hang out with us at KCLY? Well, it's like... Thanks for hanging out with us at KCLY.

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3: Howdy do.
0: 87 outside, and there was a little bit of rain moving through. I was going to kind of look. Yeah, still a little bit of shower activity moving through, especially the southern part of our listening area. So better chances tonight, though, to see some rainfall. So we'll see how that goes.
3: All right, with that.
0: All right.
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0: Here's someone with 120 cucumbers. 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
4: Yeah, I'm having a yard sale tomorrow afternoon and Saturday morning at 110 East Street in Clifton.
0: 110 East Street?
4: Yep.
0: All right, and that's, you said tomorrow afternoon and Saturday morning.
4: Yes, ma'am.
0: All right. Thanks for calling.
4: Thank you. Have a good one.
0: You too. All right, again, that yard sale tomorrow afternoon and Saturday morning, and that's at 110 East Street in Clifton. 110 East Street. Hi, you're on the show.
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3: Oh, come on. 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
0: Just imagine what you were listening to. Yeah. 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
0: We are back with you on Listeners Classified, and we're out of write-ins to read, so if you have something for the show, call us now. We'll give you just a minute more. 632-3771. Let's see, Angie. Today is
3: Thursday.
0: It's Thursday. It's Cheesecake Day today. But I always like to look and see what food is being featured.
3: Yeah.
0: I like to talk about food.
3: Yeah, get everybody hungry.
0: Yeah, yeah. Exactly.
3: Yeah.
0: Cheesecake Day. That's one of my favorite things. Probably with cherries on top, like pie filling or blueberry or strawberry.
3: Any of those.
0: Or chocolate.
3: Or chocolate.
0: I really wouldn't argue.
3: Caramel drizzle.
0: Anything. Yeah, exactly. Yeah. So, Cheesecake Day. It's also Chili Dog Day today.
3: Okay.
0: Which sounds good. Yeah. And let's see, it's World Snorkeling Day. Have you ever been snorkeling?
3: No, I have not. I don't like the water for some reason.
0: You don't?
3: I don't know. No,
0: you don't like deep water?
3: No.
0: Yeah. Mm-hmm. I would like to go snorkeling. I'm afraid to do actual, like, diving. Like deep sea.
3: Really?
0: I have a cousin down in Houston, and he and his wife, like, that is their thing. And I can't even tell you how many hours they've logged doing. And he takes incredible pictures. He has, like, the underwater camera.
3: Wow.
0: And he posts all these pictures, and it's just it's so beautiful. Mm-hmm. And I think, man, I wish I was brave enough.
3: Yeah, I know. That's the only way I can do it is by seeing it online, seeing the videos and pictures and stuff. Yeah, they are.
0: They travel places, and they post all these neat pictures.
3: That's amazing.
0: We tried to snorkel when we were in Italy, but we didn't. I mean, you know, it was just for about half an hour, and we didn't really know what we were doing.
3: Yeah,
0: but
3: done
0: we
3: with
0: tried.
3: It.
0: Yeah, it was fun. Let's see. It's also Share a Hug Day today. So, if you want to give me a hug when I... Paperback book day today.
3: Okay. Yeah.
0: Love a good paperback book.
3: I love the smell of paperback books and any books. Yeah.
0: They're easy to carry around.
3: Oh, yeah.
0: You know, lightweight.
3: Mm-hmm.
0: Yeah. So I prefer those.
3: Yeah, I do too.
0: And let's see. It's the International Day of Friendship. I guess that goes along with the hug.
3: Okay.
0: Share a hug day today as well. So there you go.
3: Okay.
0: That's your Thursday. 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I guess, do you have a song for me?
3: I do have a song for you.
0: Okay. All right. We're going to play Name That Tune when we come back.
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0: 87 degrees here at the studios. Again, a few showers still moving through the area. And then tonight, it's a 60% chance to see showers and storms and a low of 71 and then sunny and breezy for your Friday. And tomorrow's high, 84 degrees.
13: Okay. How many tunes could you name in 30 seconds?
0: All right, it's a Name That Tune Thursday. Angie's brought one for me. Are you giving me any hints?
3: Well, I'll give you the year, 2009.
0: Okay.
3: 2009, it's bluegrass.
0: Bluegrass.
3: Oh, bluegrass,
0: from 2009. I'm a bluegrass fan, usually. Let me see here.
3: I know you'll get this one.
0: It sounds familiar, but I don't know if I'll get it. Yeah.
3: You can play it again if you want.
0: Wow.
3: It's a duet.
0: A duet.
3: Yeah, it's a duet.
0: I
3: featured in a bluegrass album, The Crow, new songs for the five-string banjo. Is that not helping you any?
0: So tell me the artist.
3: It's Vince Gill and Dolly Parton.
0: Vince Gill and Dolly Parton.
3: It is Pretty Flowers.
0: Oh, okay.
3: Pretty Flowers. That was written by Steve Martin, and it's, of course, a duet with Vince Gill and Dolly Parton. Steve Martin did the banjo on this song.
0: I read the Steve Martin biography at one point, and I didn't realize until then how much background he had in bluegrass music. Like, that's kind of how he started.
3: Isn't that incredible?
0: Yeah. Played the banjo, and pretty amazing stuff. So,
3: well, I thought for sure you'd get that one.
0: I am familiar with it, but I just couldn't place it.
3: It just wasn't getting to
0: you. Yeah, wasn't getting to me. So, I've got it lined up now, though. Pretty Flowers, Vince Gill, and Dolly Parton's a good one. Mm-hmm.

0: Rick Springfield on KCOY. That is Love Somebody. 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
3: News this hour at Town Hall. I'm Bob Agnew in Washington. The White House is encouraging veterans who drove large military vehicles to consider a career in trucking. The president held an event to highlight the campaign at the White House this afternoon to get more American drivers in the ranks. He says there are dire consequences to allowing illegal immigrants to drive commercial vehicles.
4: Just a few weeks ago, a Pennsylvania state trooper was killed by an illegal alien from Haiti driving a semi-truck. He was let in by Joe Biden and the open border policy of the Biden administration. By the way, today we have the safest border in the history of our country.
3: Attracting more veterans to trucking will help replace immigrant drivers who lost their commercial driver's licenses during the president's recent crackdown over the past year. The economy showed clear signs of resilience in the second quarter.
5: The Commerce Department reported that gross domestic product expanded at a 1.5% annual pace from April through June, a deceleration from the 2.1% rate in the first quarter of 2026. The figure also came in below what many economists expected. Imports were a major drag on growth, reflecting heavier demand for goods sourced from abroad.
3: That is correspondent Bernie Bennett on Wall Street right now. The Dow is up 590 points. A first-of-its-kind CDC study finds deadly mold infections more common.
6: About 450 cases in Atlanta area hospitals over 5 years, and about a third of the patients died in the hospital. The study found hospitals can expect to see 3 to 5 cases per year for every 100 inpatient beds. Senior study author Dr. Jeremy Gold says it's important to understand because the problem may grow in the future as more people are exposed to mold in the wake of natural disasters influenced by climate change. Infections are especially dangerous for the elderly and patients with weakened immune systems. The study highlights the need for hospitals to be aware of potential cases, especially in areas prone to mold problems. I'm Jennifer King.
3: More of these stories at townhall.com.
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A song for another time. That's Old Dominion on KCLY. Well, if you've always wanted to be a contestant on American Idol, this might be your opportunity this year. They have confirmed a season 25, and auditions begin August 25th. And this season, they're featuring a nationwide virtual audition process called Idol Across America. It includes participants from all 50 states. I looked up the Kansas date. It is September the 8th. So you want to Google all the information if you want to audition. It's called Idol Across America for season 25 of American Idol. Here's Wham!

0: 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Our group is made up of people who live right here in our community and have dedicated years of public service to it.
1: This is Mike Dodson. So why not have Kansas Supreme Court justices who lead the Kansas judicial branch elected by Kansas voters? The reason is very clear. Our governor and our legislators are partisan politicians. They advocate for government policy.
0: This is not the role of our Kansas Supreme Court justices. Their obligation is to apply and uphold the law and the Constitution of the state of Kansas, and to do so impartially without consideration of party politics.
1: Don't be fooled. 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
2: This is not a partisan election. 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Tom Hawk, Treasurer.
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7: Still a slight chance to see showers and storms later this afternoon. And then tonight, showers and storms likely, mainly before 2 a.m. It's a 60% chance to see that precipitation with a low of 71. Then your Friday, sunny and breezy. The high tomorrow, 84. 87 right now. Here's Toby Keith, Willie Nelson together. It's Beer for My Horses.

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4: Now time for the market recap for this Thursday, July 30th. September corn down 3 1/4 at 445 3/4. December down 3 1/4 at 468 1/2. And March down 2 3/4 at 484 1/2. September Kansas City wheat up 5 1/4 at 730 3/4. December up 6 at 746 3/4. In March, up 6 1/4 at 758 1/4. September Chicago wheat up 2 3/4 at 663 1/2. December up 3 3/4 at 681 1/2. In March, up 4 1/2 at 697 1/2. August soybeans down 3/4 at 1177 1/4. September down 3 3/4 at 1172 1/4. In November, down 4 at 1188 1/4. August soybean meal down 120 at 314.10. September down 40 cents at 317.50. And October down 50 cents at 318.30. August soybean oil down 82 at 68.35. September down 44 at 68.22. And October down 37 at 68.77. In the livestock futures, August live cattle up 3.32 at 231.22, October up 3.47 at 227.45, and December up 3.40 at 226.72. August feeder cattle up 2.20 at 346.47, September up 3.80 at 342.45, and October up 4.40 at 334.02. August lean hogs down 225 at 98.42. October down at 235 at 83.35. And December down 267 at 74.52. In the oil futures, West Texas crude down 56 cents at 83.90. Gasoline down 9 cents at 3.30. And heating oil down 14 cents at 4.22. And that's been the market recap for this Thursday, July 30th. I'm Lexi Bates.
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4: Now time for the local closing grain report for this Thursday, July 30th. Central Valley Ag Up Clay Center, wheat up 5 at 672, corn down 3 at 396, milo down 3 at 356, soybeans down 4 at 1124. Home City Grain of Wakefield, wheat up 5 at 672, corn down 3 at 396, soybeans down 16 at 1124. Central Valley Ag of Leonardville, wheat up 5 at 672, corn down 3 at 396, milo down 3 at 351, soybeans down 4 at 1119. Central Valley Ag of Greenleaf, wheat up 5 at 672, corn down 3 at 401, milo down 3 at 351, soybeans down 4 at 1124. Lippert Grain of Green, wheat up 5 at 673, corn down 3 at 394, milo unchanged at 354, soybeans down 4 at 1124. Farmers Co-op of Morganville, wheat up 5 at 671, corn down 3 at 386, milo down 4 at 340, soybeans down 1 at 1102. MKC of Longford, wheat up 5 at 666, corn down 3 at 375, milo down 3 at 341, soybeans down 4 at 1110. Farmers Cooperative Hanover Branch, wheat up 5 at 694, corn down 3 at 423, milo down 3 at 391, soybeans down 4 at 1145. Concordia Terminal, wheat up 5 at 687, corn down 3 at 406, milo down 3 at 366, soybeans down 4 at 1124. Bungie of Abilene, wheat up 5 at 691, corn down 3 at 401, milo down 3 at 394, soybeans down 1 at 1097. ADM Milling of Abilene, wheat up 5 at 691. And that's been the local closing grain report for this Thursday, July 30th. I'm Lexi Bates.
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0: Showers this afternoon, and then tonight a better chance of rain at 60% with that overnight low 71. Sunny and 84 for Friday. Saturday and Sunday also see highs in the mid-80s and sunshine. Here's Keith Whitley when you say nothing at all on 100.9.

0: News this hour at Town Hall. I'm Bob Agnew in Washington. The White House is encouraging veterans who drove large military vehicles to consider a career in trucking. At the White House, the president talked about the way he's been tightening rules against illegals behind the wheel, a trend he says has put American truck drivers out of work and made the roads less safe.
1: Many of these illegal aliens don't even come close. They don't want to learn the language. They don't care about the language, and they don't speak it. They don't speak English. They cannot read basic road signs. In many cases, they've engaged in reckless driving that has caused many, many preventable deaths. Many, too many to even talk about.
0: And the president says attracting more veterans to trucking will help replace some of those illegal immigrant drivers who lost their commercial licenses during the crackdown over the past year. The president's election to head up the Labor Department one step closer to confirmation now after he was advanced in committee today. Here is correspondent Laura Winters on the nomination of Acting Secretary Keith Sonderling.
2: The panel voting 12 to 11 along party lines in favor of the president's pick, Keith Sonderling. He's been in charge of the Labor Department on an interim basis since the last Labor Secretary stepped down. Sonderling also worked at the Department of Labor during President Trump's first term in office.
0: The U.S. economy showed clear signs of resilience in the second quarter, even as overall growth slowed.
3: The Commerce Department reported that gross domestic product expanded at a 1.5% annual pace from April through June, a deceleration from the 2.1% rate in the first quarter of 2026. The figure also came in below what many economists expected. Imports were a major drag on growth, reflecting heavier demand for goods sourced from abroad. Yet the core driver behind the economy's continued momentum was consumer spending. Americans increased spending at a 3.2% annual clip, rising sharply from the just 0.5% earlier in the year. Bernie Bennett, Washington.
0: And more on these stories at Town Hall.
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7: 86 here at the studios currently. Still a 60% chance for us to see more showers and storms tonight, mainly before 2 a.m. That overnight low 71. Sunshine for Friday, a high of 84 tomorrow. Sunny Saturday and Sunday with highs in the mid-80s. And Monday's high 87 with sunny skies. Here's Charlie XCX and Boom Clap on KCLY.

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My Hometown. That's Bruce Springsteen. On TV tonight, you can catch a new episode of Celebrity Family Feud on ABC starting at 7 o'clock. 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Netflix has a new documentary. It's a 6-episode series that is the true story of the bombing of Pan Am 103, based on the testimony of those who were there. Again, that's on Netflix. And then Hallmark has a new movie out called Paris is Always a Good Idea. Here's Skid Row.

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3: There is still that 60% chance we could see precipitation up until about 2 a.m. tonight. A low of 71 and then sunny and 84 for Friday. Breezy northwest winds tomorrow will increase through the day. A low of 64 Friday night and then the weekend sunny skies. Both Saturday and Sunday with highs in the low to mid 80s. Currently at the studios, 88 degrees. We have Verve Pipe on the way next. 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
4: 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It's located above Arley Bryant Gymnasium on the college's Concordia campus. The room includes an interactive display honoring T-Bird athletes, coaches, and supporters who have been inducted into the Cloud County Athletics Hall of Fame. Former head men's basketball coach Dennis Erkenbrack, one of the first members to be inducted, along with Hall of Fame members Brett Erkenbrack, Matt Bouchard, Zach Ferris, Jay Lowell, and Jim Lowell were on hand for the festivities July 23rd. Inside the room is a massive visual display of legendary T-Bird athletes and will be available to certain Cloud County Booster Club members to enjoy food and beverage in the spacious room. The Brad Lowell Family Hall of Fame Room, Cloud County Community College, in the Kansas Sports Spotlight.
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1: Spider-Man, A Brand New Day, is showing at the Rex Theater this weekend. A forgotten Peter Parker lives alone as a full-time Spider-Man until mounting pressure triggers a dangerous change and a powerful new enemy emerges. 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
7: 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At first, the penny sounds almost laughable. After 5 days, it's worth 16 cents. 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
7: News this hour from Town Hall. I'm Keith Peters in Washington. There's a snag in the nomination of a Trump administration cabinet appointee.
8: A vote on Todd Blanche's nomination to become attorney general has been postponed in the Senate Judiciary Committee. Texas Republican John Cornyn says the Justice Department has not adequately addressed in writing his concerns about the federal settlement that gives President Trump and members of his family protection from tax audits. Without Cornyn's vote, Blanche's nomination can't move out of the Senate Judiciary Committee to a floor vote. President Trump says he hasn't heard there is a problem.
9: All I can say is Todd Blanche is outstanding, and I thought it was pretty routine because he's so good. He just wouldn't find a better person. So I don't know, maybe John Cornyn's upset with me because I didn't endorse him.
8: Ed Donahue, Washington.
7: Here's the latest on U.S. strikes on Iran.
10: The U.S. military has said it has completed what it described as a heavy wave of strikes against Iran. Iran responded by striking a Chinese firm's building in northern Kuwait. U.S. Central Command released footage on Thursday of planes taking off from the flight deck of an aircraft carrier and aerial footage of targets on the ground being hit by airstrikes. U.S. Central Command says the attacks on Iran targeted Iran's Revolutionary Guard Corps. The latest U.S. barrage on Iran comes after the U.S. partnered with Saudi Arabia to strike Iranian-backed militias in neighboring Iraq, killing at least 26 people. I'm Karen Shamas.
7: A man who gave his son the gun he used in a deadly high school shooting in Georgia has been sentenced to 15 years in prison. Colin Gray was convicted of charges including second-degree murder. A recovery day on Wall Street as the Dow was up by 613 points. The Nasdaq rose by 679. The S&P 500 advancing by 121. More on these stories at townhall.com.
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12: It's Shay Smith with KCLY. It's just after 5, and it's time to take a look at your news across the state. Brought to you today by Meadowlark and Twin Valley. Kansas Senator Jerry Moran is pushing a large veterans bill, but a disagreement over how to pay for it has stopped it from moving forward in the Senate. The Take Care of America's Veterans Act combines about 60 bipartisan bills. One of its biggest parts is the Major Richard Starr Act, which would let combat disabled veterans who are medically retired receive both military retirement pay and VA disability benefits. Senator Moran said the bill would improve health care, expand mental health services, increase benefits for severely disabled veterans, and protect surviving spouses. He said it would finally pass the Richard Starr Act after years of delays. The debate is over how to pay for the package. Senator Moran wants to use savings from future VA rule changes involving sleep apnea and tinnitus disability claims. He said no current veterans would lose benefits. But Connecticut Senator Richard Blumenthal said that approach could lead to future benefit cuts. He wants Congress to use other federal money instead. Because the senators could not agree, the legislation remains stalled. The Kansas Board of Regents has selected Jennifer Bonds Racky as its next president and chief executive officer. Bonds Racky succeeds former president Blake Flanders, who retired in June after leading the state university system for nearly 6 years. She currently serves as the Board of Regents vice president for academic affairs and will officially begin her new role as president next week. The Board of Regents oversees Kansas's 6 state universities, community colleges, and technical colleges.
13: Our governed and coordinated institutions have real distinct missions. They serve communities across Kansas, and they bring unique strengths to our system.
12: Before joining the Kansas Board of Regents, Bonds Racky served as president of St. Martin's University, a private Catholic university in Washington State. She takes over the state's higher education system as Kansas universities contend with state budget reductions, heightened oversight from Republican lawmakers, and expected declines in student enrollment. Access to health care remains a major concern for many rural Kansas communities. Hospitals across the state are facing challenges finding medical providers, maintaining services, and staying open. A recent report from the Center for Healthcare Quality and Payment Reform found that 28 rural Kansas hospitals are at risk of closing. During their Healthy Kansas tour, Overland Park Mayor Kurt Skoog and Dr. Jen Bacani McKenney are visiting 23 rural hospitals to hear directly from healthcare workers about the challenges they face. Dr. McKenney, a rural health care leader and family physician, operates a primary care clinic in Fredonia and leads programs that place medical students in rural communities. The campaign also focused on services for people with special needs. Mayor Skoog visited the Clayworks in Hutchinson, which supports individuals with disabilities. Skoog and Dr. McKenney say strong healthcare systems are important for both community health and local economies, as hospitals provide jobs and help attract families to rural areas. The latest Kansas Crime Index report reveals the lowest total crime rate the state has seen in over 50 years, but violent crimes have increased. Kaylin Moore of the Kansas News Service reports.
14: The Kansas Bureau of Investigation's 2025 Kansas Crime Index report compiles crime statistics from state and local law enforcement agencies. The number of all crimes per 1,000 people have continuously declined since 2023, from 80,000 reports to 67,000. But violent crimes were up 8% from 2024. Offenses including murder, rape, and robbery were 7% above the 10-year average, while crimes like theft and burglary decreased. For the Kansas News Service, I'm Kaylin Moore in Liberal.
12: And that was a look at your news across the state. Don't go anywhere. I'll be right back with your local news.
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12: It's time to take a look at your news in the KCLY community. 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SeaCare said in a statement that it will be starting a new low-cost spay and neuter program for pet cats beginning on Wednesday, August 5th. On the first Wednesday of every month, cat owners will be able to purchase a subsidized voucher to fix their cats, with SeaCare covering the rest of the cost. The vouchers are redeemable at SeaCare's partner veterinary clinic, Court Street Veterinary Care. Employees at SeaCare said this service will help to reduce unwanted litters in the community by making access more affordable. Vouchers are to be collected in person at the SeaCare facility, and cat owners are responsible for booking the appointments. This program was made possible by a funding grant from the Northeast Kansas Animal Welfare Foundation. More information can be found on SeaCare's Facebook page. The Riley County Historical Museum, RCHS, in Manhattan will be contributing to the America 250 celebrations with the America 250 Time Capsule Project. Submissions will remain open to the public until tomorrow, July 31st. Catherine Hensler, director of the RCHS, explained the project.
17: This year is America's 250th anniversary. We as a community wanted to do something that was meaningful. We have a committee that's working on how we can best celebrate as a community. And one of the projects is a community time capsule. And the reason we chose that is we figure that's something that everybody can be involved in. They don't have to attend an event. They can just step up and submit an item. And what we're going to do is in 50 years, we will open this time capsule.
12: After it has been filled, the time capsule will become a permanent exhibit of the museum, Hensler said.
17: The resting place for the next 50 years is going to be at the Riley County Historical Museum. We have a lovely spot of land that's already picked out, so it will be outside, but it will be buried, and we intend to turn it into a commemorative exhibit. So there will be outdoor exhibit panels around the time capsule so people can come and visit and learn about it.
12: Hensler said that not all submissions will be accepted and that interested members of the public can apply for consideration on the official RCHS Programs and Education page. The Concordia Police Department and Cloud County Sheriff's Office arrested four individuals, one female aged 32 and three males aged 18, 19, and 22, in connection to alleged crimes at the Concordia Country Club committed on July 29th. According to the police, officers responded to a call around 1 a.m. about a driving complaint involving two golf carts. During the investigation, police were dispatched to the rock quarry to assist the Cloud County Sheriff's Office with a report of criminal trespassing. One female was apprehended at the scene by the Cloud County Sheriff's Office. While at the quarry, law enforcement recovered two golf carts that had been stolen from the Concordia Country Club. Surveillance video obtained from the country club led to the identification and arrest of three additional suspects around 9:30 a.m. on July 29th in the 300 block of West 5th Street. All three suspects have been transported to the Cloud County Corrections Facility for processing. The woman is charged with one count of burglary, two counts of theft, and one count of conspiracy to commit burglary, while the three males are charged with two counts of burglary and two counts of felony theft each. The Nickel Home Inc. will begin construction on eight new senior independent living cottages in Glasgow this fall, with the help of a $450,000 grant from the Dane G. Hansen Foundation. Carter Olson, the Nickel Home Inc. administrator, said the grant was unprecedented for the organization.
18: We are so thrilled with receiving the Dane G. Hansen Foundation grant for our cottages at Nickel Home Senior Independent Living Project that will add 8 housing units for elders in our surrounding area. A gift like this is historical and absolutely changes our schedule, making things a lot more possible in the near future as opposed to looking at a multi-year project.
12: He said the cottages will be high quality and modern.
18: The grant will help pay for almost 25% of our project's construction, helping us be able to foot the bill as a nonprofit, community-run organization. Sometimes funding projects like this can be difficult, especially for nursing homes in today's day and age, but having this grant will allow us to avoid cutting any corners and make sure that the structures that we're building for independent living cottages are in line with the high quality that people have come to expect from the Nickel Home.
12: The Rural Development Group is heading construction of the project. Construction is expected to conclude in spring 2027, weather and construction timelines permitting. And that was your news across the KCLY community. If you have any news tips that you think would make a good story, submit them to regional@kclyradio.com.
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12: Funeral services for LaDonna Marie Sedlicek, aged 77, will be held at 10 a.m. on Friday, July 31st at St. John's Catholic Church in Hanover. Burial will be in St. John's Catholic Cemetery. 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Burial of the cremated remains will be at the Danish Lutheran Cemetery in rural Jamestown. Friends may sign the register book from 1 to 8 p.m. on Friday, July 31st, with the family greeting friends from 6 to 7 p.m. at Shapu Bui Funeral Home. 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Funeral services for LaDonna Maxine Owen Peterson, aged 97, will be held at 10:30 a.m. on Monday, August 3rd at Nutter Mortuary in Concordia, followed by interment at Pleasant Hill Cemetery. Visitation will be from 2 to 7 p.m. on Sunday, August 2nd, with the family present from 2 to 4 p.m. at the funeral home. Reception will be held from 11:30 to 1:30 p.m. at Jitter's Coffee House in Concordia. In lieu of flowers, the family request memorials are made to Scouting America Troop No. 32 of Concordia in care of the mortuary. For online condolences, please visit NutterMortuary.com. Funeral services for Thomas Tom Albert Jensen, aged 76, will be held at 10 a.m. on Monday, August 3rd at Faith Baptist Church in Harrisonville, Missouri. A graveside service at 4 p.m. on Monday, August 3rd, will be held at the Czech Moravian Cemetery south of Blue Rapids. Funeral services for Mary Alita Zenger, aged 95, will be held at 10:30 a.m. on Monday, August 3rd, at the Haddam United Methodist Church. Visitation will be held 1 hour prior to the service. Burial will follow at the Haddam City Cemetery. A memorial fund has been established to the Haddam United Methodist Church or the Haddam Cafe. Contributions may be sent in care of Ward Funeral Home. Graveside services for Phyllis Ione Pierce Thompson, aged 90, will be held at 11 a.m. on Friday, August 7th at Pleasant Ridge Cemetery in the Ladysmith community of Clay County. 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
23: Here's a look at your weatherology forecast. Partly cloudy skies this afternoon with a slight chance for storms. High of 89. South winds 10 to 15 miles per hour. Chance of thunderstorms tonight. Lows level off around 71. Sunshine mixed with clouds at times tomorrow. Slight chance of thunderstorms. Highs level off around 84. From the Weatherology Weather Center, I'm meteorologist Paul Trombley on 100.9 KCLY. Right now, 84.
24: Hello and good evening, everyone. It's Jason Henderson here with a look into your KCLY evening sports. And today it's being brought to you by McGee Roofing and Clay County Lumber and Supply. The Kansas City Chiefs opened full team training camp, and this was yesterday in St. Joseph with a mixed performance from the offense. Rookie Xavier Cyrus Allen stood out, earning praise from Coach Andy Reid after making several plays with quarterback Patrick Mahomes. Meanwhile, Tyquan Thornton dropped a pass, and second-year receiver Jalen Royals struggled with a fumble and missed connections with Mahomes. Now, Reid said Rashee Rice and LeJarius Sneed followed a planned rehab schedule, while defensive end Ethan Downs was lost for the season after ACL surgery. And then also, the Kansas City Chiefs have announced their 2026 season kickoff, a month-long celebration leading to the September 14th Monday Night Football home opener against the Denver Broncos. Events include NFL Back Together Weekend, the annual Red Thursday campaign, the Chiefs charity game benefiting Jackson County, CASA, three preseason games, and the Chiefs kickoff luncheon. Fans can also participate in the Red Thursday virtual 5K and watch the season premiere of the franchise before the regular season begins. And Shohei Ohtani continues another MVP caliber season with the Los Angeles Dodgers, while former interpreter Ippei Mizuhata served
2: deserves a federal prison sentence for stealing more than $16 million from the Stars bank account to cover gambling debts. Federal investigators concluded Ohtani was a victim of the fraud. The case highlighted in ESPN's The Betrayal of Shohei Ohtani podcast series is being remembered as a warning about gambling, addiction, financial oversight, and misplaced trust. But that does wrap it up your sports here on KCLY. Again, my name's Jason Henderson. 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
26: Now time for the market recap for this Thursday, July 30th. September corn down 3 1/4 at 4.45 3/4. December down 3 1/4 at 4.68 1/2. And March down 2 3/4 at 4.84 1/2. September Kansas City wheat up 5 1/4 at 7.30 3/4. December up 6 at 7.46 3/4. And March up 6 1/4 at 7.58 1/4. September Chicago wheat up 2 3/4 at 6.63 1/2. December up 3 3/4 at 6.81 1/2, and March up 4 1/2 at 6.97 1/2. August soybeans down 3/4 at 11.77 1/4. September down 3 3/4 at 11.72 1/4, and November down 4 at 11.88 1/4. August soybean meal down 1.20 at 3.14.10. September down 40 cents at 3.17.50. And October down 50 cents at 3.18.30. August soybean oil down 82 at 68.35. September down 44 at 68.22. And October down 37 at 68.77. In the livestock futures, August live cattle up 3.32 at 2.31.22. October up 3.47 at 2.27.45. And December up 3.40 at 2.26.72. August feeder cattle up 2.20 at 3.46.47. September up 3.80 at 3.42.45. And October up 4.40 at 3.34.02. August lean hogs down 2.25 at 98.42. October down at 2.35 at 83.35. In December, down 267 at 74.52. In the oil futures, West Texas crude down 56 cents at 83.90. Gasoline down 9 cents at 3.30. And heating oil down 14 cents at 4.22. And that's been the market recap for this Thursday, July 30th. I'm Lexi Bates.
27: It's time for the Downing Report. Here's Rocky Downing.
28: It's a happy 55th McBirthday for the Egg McMuffin. You can thank the late Herb Peterson, who created the McMuffin breakfast sandwich out of frustration 55 years ago. He was hungry for breakfast. but McDonald's didn't open until 11 a.m. Peterson was a newly minted McDonald's restaurant operator in 1971 and figured he wasn't the only McDonald's fan who was hungry before 11 a.m. So he asked a local blacksmith to make an egg ring to keep the fried egg round and tidy for a handheld sandwich. Great idea. Peterson concocted the meal, his restaurant in Santa Barbara, and he asked Ray Kroc, McDonald's founder and Peterson's close friend, to give it a look the next time he dropped by. Peterson set up a display and won over Kroc to put the sandwich on the menu. In its early test markets, the sandwich was served open-faced on a tray with a small side of honey or strawberry jam for a sweet and savory flavor combination. The first McDonald's corporate-authorized Egg McMuffin served at Belleville, New Jersey, McDonald's in 1972. The original used Canadian bacon, a fresh egg, and an English muffin. It originally sold for 63 cents. The wife of an executive came up with the name McMuffin. Happy 55 years. Now have a terrific Thursday. I'm Rocky Downing.

0: This is Lou Faust, former teacher, administrator, and current school board member. I'm urging you to vote no on the constitutional amendment to elect our judges. This vote is about far more than judicial elections. It will have lasting consequences for public schools and children in Kansas.
1: Hi, I'm Jamie Morris Hardiman, former city commissioner and current school board member. This vote is about whether Kansas wants to change one of the key checks and balances that has protected our constitutional rights, including the right to an adequately funded public education.
0: President Masterson of the Kansas Senate has said publicly that passage of the amendment will allow his group to stop adequately funding our public school students.
1: In fact, this current legislature failed its legal obligation to fully fund special education. It took a Supreme Court case in 2005 to enforce our Constitution and get the legislature to adequately fund our schools.
2: Please come out and vote no. If you're an independent voter, you're eligible also. Advance voting began July 15th. Paid for by the Flint Hills Coalition for Fair Courts, Mike Dodson Chair, Tom Hawk Treasurer.
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5: Here's a look at your weatherology forecast. Partly cloudy skies this afternoon with a slight chance for storms. High of 89. South winds 10 to 15 miles per hour. Chance of thunderstorms tonight. Lows level off around 71. Sunshine mixed with clouds at times tomorrow. Slight chance of thunderstorms. Highs level off around 84. From the Weatherology Weather Center, I'm meteorologist Paul Trombley on 100.9 KCLY. Right now, 84.

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0: Welcome back to the Vinyl Years. A Triple Play Thursday arrives. 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
1: Good evening.
2: Hello, hello, hello.
0: It's three in a row from the Animals to start things off. Eric Burdon and the Animals, of course. Mm-hmm. House of the Rising Sun is a song that dates back way back to the 1930s.
1: Yeah, old one.
0: Before. This is from 1964. Good tune from the Animals.

0: Finishing out a triple play from the Animals, that one's called Sky Pilot. We have three in a row from the Righteous Brothers up next, starting with Soul and Inspiration, which was also the name of their seventh album. And I should say the seventh album that they put out in just 15 months.
1: Is that right?
0: Like, they really got after it.
1: Man.
0: That's, in this day and age, pretty unheard of to
1: no
0: put out
1: kidding.
0: Seven albums in 15 months. But this one did go gold. It was a number one hit for them. And everybody was kind of surprised by that because You've Lost That Loving Feeling was not a gold record, but feels like it was their more popular tune. But
1: Wow. This
0: one released... again, on their album, I can't find the year for it here, Rocky. I was trying to get to that. And still, here we go, 1966.

0: Hi, I'm Jerry Mayo, and I'm running for re-election as your Clay County Commissioner. People ask me, what's your plan to cut taxes? I tell them I work every day to cut taxes. Every single day I work to make sure that Clay County's one of the most affordable places to live. Out of 67 Kansas counties with population under 10,000 people, there are only 8 counties who have mill levies lower than Clay County. I've proven that I keep working for you. I ask for your vote in this primary election on August 4th, paid for by Jerry Mayo, Cindy Mayo Treasurer.
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0: here's a look at your weatherology forecast. Lows dip down to about 71 tonight under partly cloudy skies with a chance of thunderstorms. Winds out of the southeast, 8 to 15 miles per hour. Sunshine mixed with clouds at times tomorrow. Slight chance of thunderstorms. Daytime highs approaching 84. Lows around 64 tomorrow night, mainly clear. From the Weatherology Weather Center, I'm meteorologist Paul Trombley. Now back to the vinyl years on KCLY. Right now, it's 84 degrees.
1: We're sending out some good vibrations tonight from 1966. Of course, that would be the Beach Boys. Brian Wilson and Mike Love wrote this together and promoted as Pocket Symphony. It was released as a single in October. It has kind of that symphonic feel
2: to it. It does, I guess. Kind of grand feel to it.
1: Mm-hmm. I agree. Good vibrations from the Beach Boys.

0: Get Around from the Beach Boys. You know, we were talking about him having good vibrations a while ago. Well, what goes along with good vibrations is feeling all right.
1: Yeah, kind man. The
0: same vibe from the song. But this one, written by Dave Mason, was released in 1968 from Traffic.

0: Craig Musser is a Republican running for Kansas' 1st Congressional District. You built your life on your terms, writing your own story. 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Craig believes in less interference, more freedom, and a government that respects the choices you've made and protects your rights. The women of Kansas deserve a congressman who sees you, hears you, and works for you. Craig Musser, uniting Kansans for our common good.
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4: Here's a look at your weatherology forecast. Lows dip down to about 71 tonight under partly cloudy skies with a chance of thunderstorms. Winds out of the southeast, 8 to 15 miles per hour. Sunshine mixed with clouds at times tomorrow. Slight chance of thunderstorms. Daytime highs approaching 84. Lows around 64 tomorrow night, mainly clear. From the Weatherology Weather Center, I'm meteorologist Paul Trombley. Now back to the vinyl years on KCLY. Right now, it's 84 degrees.
5: The Who will round up the 1960s, starting with My Generation, 1965, their debut album, and they hit you right in the face with talking about My Generation. Good rock and roll, written by Pete Townsend. It's The Who, three in a row.

0: Ladies and gentlemen, The Who.
1: Alan Fay, go to the information booth. Your friend is very ill, Alan Fay. Please go to the information booth, man. It's a bummer, please. All right, thank you. Please, people in that crane area, please move out. Please don't sit near it, because when the crane swings, you're going to get conked on the head, and it's really going to hurt.
2: This is one thing that I was going to wait a while before we talked about. But maybe we'll talk about it now so you can think about it, because we all have to make some kind of plans for ourselves. It's a free concert from now on. That doesn't mean that anything goes. What that means is we're going to put the music up here for free. Now, let's face the situation. We've had thousands and thousands of people come here today. Many, many more than we knew or even dreamt or thought would be possible. We're going to need each other to help each other to work this out, because we're taxing the systems that we have set up. We're going to be bringing the food in. But the one major thing you have to remember tonight, when you go back up into the woods to go to sleep, or if you stay here, is that the man next to you is your brother. And you damn well better treat each other that way, because if they don't, then we blow the whole thing. But we've got it right there.
3: Something to say. Well, we're going to leave you with the usual thing. The only thing I can say, as I've said to many people, is this title just about puts it all into focus. It's called With a Little Help from My Friends. 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